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0: Imagine Dragons there, wrapping up today's 20-song music marathon right here on Star. We've got another one happening for you tomorrow after 9, straight after Scotty and Kaylee for breakfast. They're back tomorrow morning from 5, by the way. The next, more of Mackay and the Wit, Sunday's best music. And this is the perfect song just to motivate you for your Monday morning if you need it. It is Sunny Federa, DOD and Pommy Baskin all teaming up together for the banger Think About Us, and it plays on the back end of this at Star.
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0: On Star, we're doing the Kai and the Wit Sunday's best music. Hey, it's Dylan hanging out with you this morning for your Monday. Yeah, we're back into it for another week. What are your plans for today? If you were planning on heading down to the Mackay Bluewater Lagoon, maybe cross that off your list of things to do today. It's actually closed for its annual maintenance, but it's going to be back open very soon. Better than ever, I'm hearing. So, yeah, just keep in mind it is shut today, but it is going to be back open in August. The New Radicals and their big throwback from the 90s, You Get What You Give, plays on the other side of this at Star.
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0: Keep it star for more of Mackay and the Wit Sunday's best music. It all continues for you after 11. We'll throw it back and play Eve and Gwen Stefani teaming up together for Let Me Blow Your Mind inside the next 15. And I've got Olivia Rodrigo's Good For You playing straight after we check in with the newsroom for everything you need to know about this morning next, right here at Star.
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6: Hi there, I'm Matt McDonald. The federal government's confident today's test of the National Alert System will be a success, despite concerns from some emergency services. An alert will be sent to all compatible mobiles at 2 p.m. Eastern Time. Emergency Management Minister Christy McBain has told Nine it's the most efficient way to reach as many people as possible.
7: It's not reliant on any one telco provider, and it's not subject to network congestion, which is incredibly important, particularly when you have a rapidly moving event. We continue to work with the states and territories, obviously.
6: Victorian Premier Jacinta Allen is set to resist any attempt to overthrow her after being told she's lost the support of the majority of caucus. It comes as Deputy Ben Carroll is reportedly reconsidering his position after earlier ruling out a challenge. It's understood Allen has written to Victoria's State Labor Secretary asking him to prepare for a potential ballot and that she will be a candidate if there is a vote. Cam McAvoy says he's wrapped after winning his first ever individual Commonwealth Games gold. The 32-year-old taking out the 50-metre freestyle final this morning, one of five gold medals for Australia on day three. Firefighters in France and Spain are racing the clock ahead of more hot weather. Wildfires continue to burn out of control, with 330,000 people forced to evacuate their homes. And the US insists the pause in attacks on Iran is to give talks more chance, not because the military is running low on munitions. Defence officials have reportedly raised concerns about supplies should Donald Trump opt for another escalation.
5: Club Whit Sunday. Delicious icy cold drinks, live entertainment and a friendly atmosphere. The perfect place to relax, catch up and enjoy life.
8: Star Sport.
6: Victoria won't feature in next year's AFL State of Origin encounter. WA will host South Australia in 2027. SA will then host Victoria in 2028.

0: 8. The Newcastle Knights will be sweating on the return of Kalyn Ponga for this weekend's clash with the Broncos, although that appears unlikely. The club's facing a crisis after Dylan Brown and Dylan Lucas were ruled out for the rest of the season after serious injuries in Friday night's loss to the Roosters. That's the latest news and sport.
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5: Star weather.
6: Today, partly cloudy, getting up to a top of 23 degrees right across our beautiful region. And tomorrow you're in for a sunny one with a maximum of 23.
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0: Oh, what a throwback there from John Mellencamp from 1985, that small town right here on Star. You've got Dylan playing you Mackay and the Wit Sunday's best music, and that's exactly what we're doing, because what other station in town goes from that to this? Kygo and Selena Gomez and their feel-good collab, It Ain't Me. It plays in just a moment right here at Star.
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2: 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Is it Zendaya? Zendaya and Tom Holland? Genius.
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3: 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Another great opportunity to whip out my favorite Spider-Man related karaoke song.
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0: Garage, where you get up with Scotty and Kaylee for breakfast. 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Did you have a massive weekend like me? I spent a fair bit of money. 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Your first chance is after 7 with Matchy Match. It's our game of word association where basically you've got a match with Scotty and Kaylee, and if you do that, you score some money. Then after 8, we do Instagram, where you've got to get 5 questions right in 30 seconds, and if you do that successfully, you score $1,000 into your bank account. 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

0: Maddie's taking over for your afternoon next right here on Star. And he's going to kick things off with the throwback lunch. And to start things off for that, he's got Billy Ocean's When the Going Gets Tough, The Tough Gets Going to play for you straight after we check in with the newsroom for the very latest. I'm out of here though. See you by see ya.
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1: Hi there, I'm Matt McDonald. Victorian Premier Jacinta Allen is set to face a leadership showdown with Deputy Ben Carroll reportedly telling her he will put his hand up if there's a spill. It comes after a delegation of MPs and ministers went to see the Premier this morning to tell her she had lost the majority support of caucus. A spill is expected at a party room meeting tomorrow, with Allen indicating she will also nominate. Victorian Opposition Leader Jess Wilson says changing leaders now won't make a difference.
2: It is just more of the same. It doesn't matter who leads the Labor Party, because this Labor government is a corrupt government.
1: Australia sits comfortably on top of the medal tally at the Com Games in Glasgow after another 5 gold were added to our haul this morning. They all came in the pool too, with Cam McAvoy, Lani Pallister, Iona Anderson, Tim Hodge and our men's 4x200 freestyle relay team claiming victory. Australia now has 17 gold, with England second on the table with just 4. We're being warned putting our phones on silent won't stop us getting an alarm when the new AusAlert warning system is tested across the country this afternoon. If you don't want to be bothered by it, you'll need to turn your phone off completely or put it in flight mode. The alert will go out to all compatible mobiles this afternoon at 2 p.m. Eastern time. And the Coalition won't back calls to extend the fuel excise discount, arguing we can't afford it. The current 16 cents a litre discount ends on the weekend, with petrol prices tipped to top $2 a litre again next week.
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1: Star Sport. West Tiger star Adam Dewey has held crisis talks with coach Benji Marshall in a meeting that lasted less than an hour. It's not clear whether they solved their differences. Amid reports, the relationship was already unfixable and Dewey wanted out of the club. Lions coach Chris Fagan has warned his side against complacency with 4 matches left to go. Brisbane surge to the finals and a potential 3rd straight flag continues after their 7th win on the trot yesterday, beating Port by 59 points. That's the latest in news and sport.
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6: Star weather.
7: It's going to be partly cloudy today. Southeasterlies up to 25 kilometres an hour, reaching for top temps around 22 and early 23 in Mackay, the Pioneer Valley and Proserpine. A bit of a foggy start to the morning tomorrow, followed by a mostly sunny day. That will continue into Wednesday. A foggy start with a mostly sunny afternoon in the forecast.
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7: Hope you had a wonderful weekend. It is Paddy taking you through your throwback from now right up until 5 o'clock this afternoon. And we are going back to when you used to flick that fringe around. Yeah. To be on the edge of breaking. You know how it goes. Def Leppard, Kylie Minogue, all in throwbacks for your lunch. But right now, let's jump into something. A bit of Billy Ocean to kick it off. Gonna get tough.

0: Patty taking you through. Hope you're having a wonderful start to your week.
1: Welcome to my life.
0: I've got Kylie coming up soon, plus a bit of Def Leppard. And a reminder that at 2 o'clock today, the Osler alarm system will go off. I'll see if I can find exactly what it sounds like before we get to do, just so that people know. But right now, jumping back into some throwbacks with Melody MC, Star McCartney and the Wit Sundays.

0: Dharma Kind of Mid Sundays. That's enough throwbacks for now. It's Paddy keeping it company. Hope you're doing well. If I was able to enter into this competition that we have running at the moment, Magic Meets Mackay, I would have taken some photos of Illuminate over the weekends, maybe the whale, or maybe down near Blue Water Key where we saw Pluto Tango. And if you do, take a really magical photo of a great moment, post it with the hashtag MagicMeetsMackay on your socials and enter your entry at mackay.qld.gov.au/MagicMeetsMackay. 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That's the first prize. There's a second prize and third prize, which are as good. So take a happy snap of a magical moment and share it. And you could win big on Star.
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0: music on Star. Howdy, keeping you company. Hope you're having a wonderful Monday so far. I've got a song coming up soon. It's a throwback. It's one of my favourite tracks from this band. New music from Ariana Grande, Alex Warren, all making an appearance before we hit 1 o'clock. We've got a news update for you, and I'll try and find the alarm and how it's going to sound for Oz Alert, which is happening at 2 o'clock today. Just a reminder on Star.
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Island with Sundays at 90.7 in Nelly Beach in Cannonvale. It's Paddy keeping you company. Hey, after one, we are keeping on checking those chickens with Bieber. I think that's what he says. Plus, Coldplay's in.

0: Does that have something to do with the Odyssey? I don't know. It's coming up after one right here on Star.
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5: Hi, I'm Brooke Seychelle. The clock is ticking down for the test of the National Alert System today. An alert will be sent to all compatible mobiles at 2 p.m. Eastern Time. Emergency Management Minister Christy McBain has told Nine it's the most efficient way to reach as many people as possible.
6: It's not reliant on any one telco provider and it's not subject to network congestion, which is incredibly important, particularly when you have a rapidly moving event. We continue to work with the states and territories, obviously.
5: Meanwhile, Victorian Premier Jacinta Allen will face a leadership showdown with Deputy Ben Carroll, reportedly telling her he will challenge. It comes after a delegation of MPs and ministers went to see the Premier this morning to tell her she had lost the majority support of caucus. A spill is expected at a party room meeting tomorrow, which will trigger a lengthy voting process. Another 7 fresh suspected cases of H5 bird flu in South Australia are to be tested by the CSIRO in Geelong. 5 come from the same location. Agriculture Minister Julie Collins again keeping a lid on public anxiety.
7: At this time there are no mass mortalities. There is no evidence of any H5 bird flu in our poultry or agricultural systems, and the risk to human health remains low.
5: And online retailer Kogan is in hot water. It's been revealed the company is operating a second website that sells its popular products with higher price tags. It's prompted calls for an investigation into the site exclusive brands, claiming it's misleading consumers.
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5: Sport. In sport, Saints coach Ross Lyon is defending the decision to play Max King in their 31-point win over North Melbourne after he injured his hamstring in his first game back. And peace talks between Tigers star Adam Dewey and club bosses have wrapped up following last week's big falling out. Tigers boss Sean Mielkamp says the talks were successful.
8: Adam will be at training tomorrow, which is a very good sign. And what's really important is that what is said in that room stays in that room. That's important for us as a club. 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
11: It's going to be partly cloudy today with wind gusts up to 25 kilometres an hour, reaching for top temps of 22 in Airlie. 23 in Mackay, the Pioneer Valley and Proserpine. It'll be a foggy start to the next couple of days, followed by sunshine and light winds.
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0: It's Starmakind the Wit Sundays and Paddy keeping you company at 2 p.m. today, Australian Eastern Standard Time. You will hear an alert on your phone.
1: This is your reminder. Your phone will vibrate and make this noise. The Australian government will conduct a nationwide test of the new emergency warning system with compatible phones, smartwatches and tablets sounding a loud alert, even if they are on silent and do not disturb.
0: So this has been designed to send targeted warnings during emergencies such as natural disasters, security threats, health crisis and biosecurity incidents. And unlike SMS, the alerts can still be sent when mobile networks are congested, making what's called Oz Alert faster and more reliable than the existing systems. So fair warning, at 2 p.m. today, Australian Eastern Standard Time on the dot, you will hear that alarm. So if you need to be prepared, if you're at work or at home, this is your warning now to be prepared for that moment. On start.
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3: Woody, huge news. We've cast a very special guest for the drive home.
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0: 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On Wednesday, there's going to be another Weather Whiz Kid in the studio. 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

0: 1.9 around Collingwood Sundays and 90.7 in Airlie Beach and Cannonvale. A reminder that in a few minutes, so 2 p.m. Australian Eastern Standard Time, you are going to hear an alert on your phone for all compatible phones and devices and smartwatches. This is targeted for warnings during emergencies, natural disasters, security threats, health crises, and biosecurity incidents from the federal government. So just be prepared if you need to be. At 2 p.m. on the dot, you're going to hear that alert. Coming up from 2, I've got U2. J-Lo. Get a news update as well on Star.
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5: Hey, I'm Brooke Seychelle. The federal government says it will finally dissect the outcome of today's National Oz Alert test, which just sounded off at 2 p.m. Eastern Time. The Assistant Minister for Emergency Management, Josh Wilson, says they might need to tweak it to ensure its effectiveness during a crisis.
6: We want to add this to our sort of apparatus, our toolkit, but we're doing it in a way that obviously involves a national test like today in order to find out how well it works and the areas we might need to improve.
5: South Australia has seen a surge in suspected H5 bird flu numbers, with 7 new cases detected. The greater crested terns have been sent for testing at the CSIRO in Geelong to determine if there's been any local transmission after 5 birds came from the same location. The AFL's State of Origin series will roll on for another 3 years. WA will play South Australia in Perth in 2027, before SA hosts Victoria the year after. Then in 2029, WA will meet Victoria again in Perth. AFL boss Andrew Dillon says it's great to be able to build on the marquee series.
7: It was a really successful return of something that's really dear to all of our fans, and we want to thank the fans and the players for all of their support.
5: And the latest Spider-Man movie is already breaking ticket sale records ahead of its release. Spider-Man Brand New Day has already set the record for the highest single day advance ticket sales, and it's now surpassed the 500,000 ticket mark.
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5: In sport, AFL boss Andrew Dillon has offered some blunt advice to West Coast star Harley Reid. Dillon says the Eagles should stop giving away free kicks. Reid has given away 58 this season, 10 more than any other player and 15 more than any midfielder in the competition. And a couple of star forwards could be heading to the Perth Bears when they join the NRL next season. Raiders star Morgan Smithies has reportedly already signed on, with Eels forward Junior Paulo about to follow suit.
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10: Well, the Oz Alert signal has gone off right around Australia. A bit anticlimactic. I thought it was going to go for longer than 3 seconds, but it didn't. Ended up going for 3 seconds, not 10 seconds. If you had any experiences with it, let me know, 1300 891 929. But I guess we just move on now. Yeah, partly cloudy today. There's going to be some southeasterlies, 15 to 25 clicks. Tops of 22 in Airlie, 23 in Mackay, the Pioneer Valley and Proserpine. A bit of fog in the early morning tomorrow, then it's a mostly sunny day. And then on Wednesday, it's a bit of a foggy start as well with a mostly sunny afternoon ahead. Let's jump into some music. It's Ray on the start.

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0: is the Conduit Sunday's best music on Star. 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Tomorrow on Star Breakfast with Scotty and Kaylee, there's over $1,400 that could be yours in the match after 7. $1,000 again after 8 o'clock. I've got Kenya Grace up inside the next 10.
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0: keeping you company. Hey, after three, Natalie and Brulia. Nothing's right, I'm torn. I'm all out of faith. Bit of Bruno's through. Plus, you'll be able to catch Em in the Star Car with some freebies. She's going to be at the Leap Hotel at 3:15. So, if you're feeling like heading for a bit of a trip, or if you're driving past, it's where you're headed. 3:15 on Star.
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5: Hey, I'm Brooke Seychelle. Millions of Aussies have received a test of the new Oz Alert emergency warning system. The federal government says it will now review feedback before the nationwide alert system is rolled out. Meanwhile, the federal government's under pressure to extend the fuel excise discount for longer as petrol prices start to rise. The 16-cent a litre discount is due to expire this weekend. Deputy Liberal leader Jane Hume has told News 24 that's going to hurt, but says there may be no room in the budget to extend it.
6: Potentially those fuel costs could be the one thing that makes a business close its doors. But it's up to the government to demonstrate whether there is a trade-off here to be made.
5: Two UK nationals have been charged after police allegedly seized more than 100 kilograms of ketamine on Sydney's North Shore. Police say officers found 107 kilos of the drug, cash and alleged drug ledgers during searches last month. A 30-year-old man and 23-year-old woman remain before the courts with both refused bail. Firefighters in France and Spain are racing to contain devastating wildfires ahead of more hot weather. More than 330,000 people have been forced to evacuate. An online retailer, Kogan, has been accused of operating a second website selling the same products with much higher price tags. Experts are now calling for the consumer watchdog to launch an investigation into the website exclusive brands on whether it's misleading customers.
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5: Sport. In sport, Australia is well ahead on top of the medal tally after a dominant night at the Comm Games, our athletes claiming 5 golds in the pool. The men's 400-metre relay team, Lani Pallister, Tim Hodge and Iona Anderson all claimed victories, while Cam McAvoy won his first ever Comm Games gold, taking out the 50-metre freestyle.
7: Getting the gold after 12 years, I was... Silver here in Glasgow and bronze on the Gold Coast. So I've got all three of them as well, which is really nice.
5: That's on 7 there.
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3: Star weather.
8: It's going to be partly cloudy today. Wind gusts around 15 to 25 kilometres an hour and down to 14 in Mackay and Airlie overnight. Top temps are 22 in Airlie tomorrow, 23 in Mackay, 24 in the Pioneer Valley and Proserpine. It'll be a foggy start to the next couple of days, followed by sunshine throughout the morning and the afternoon with some light winds.
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0: The Star Car.
2: Windows down, star up. It's Emily in the Star Car. This Thursday, Paddy's broadcasting live from the Riverside Markets from 2 to 5pm, helping spread the word about organ and tissue donation. 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And don't forget to take a guess at how many chocolate hearts are in the jar for your chance to win an awesome prize. But right now, you'll find me at the Leap Hotel with heaps of freebies to kickstart your week. My

0: I'm a kind of with Sundays with Taylor and Patty keeping you company. I've got Robbie up soon. That's in five, but tomorrow night, if you're keen for a board game, well, you can bring your own to the Live Lounge where you can take a look at the selection of board games that they're going to have there available to play. 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It's just above our bottle tops and brushes there tomorrow night. So if you're keen, that's where a lot of people will be on Tuesday here at Start.
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0: In Ellie Beach in Cannonvale. Early this morning, Mick had a crack at Instagram.
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2: 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They're very charismatic. Is it Zendaya? Zendaya and Tom Holland? Genius.
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2: 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And they say they're
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6: Hey, I'm Brooke Seychelle. Authorities say 94% of targeted cell towers were able to broadcast the first Oz alert. Millions of compatible mobile phones and devices received the 10-second warning signal. Federal Minister for Emergency Management, Christy McBain, says if you didn't get the test alert, there's no need to panic.
7: Don't worry if you did not receive an alert. This could be because you were not in a coverage area, your software was not up to date, or your device was incompatible.
6: It's set to go live from October. A blow for One Nation leader Pauline Hanson. She's lost an appeal in the federal court against a ruling which found she racially discriminated against Green Senator Maureen Faruqi in a tweet. A decision on costs has been reserved. Motorists are being warned fuel prices are set to rise next week. The Prime Minister says extending the 16 cent a litre fuel excise discount beyond August 3 is not in the plans. An RMA spokesman, Peter Corey, says to expect another increase at the start of next month.
8: So we will see the wholesale price go up again. It will get close to the $2 mark or just over for unleaded and up around the $2.40 mark for diesel.
6: The national average price for unleaded is currently $1.85 a litre. And millions of Aussies living with persistent pain are being urged to work with their doctor to find the right treatment plan. The Royal College of GPs says National Pain Week is an opportunity to reduce stigma around chronic pain and medicine dependence.
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6: Sport. In sport, Lions young gun Ty Gallop could face a multi-week ban after his off-the-ball shove on Port's Mitch Georgiades in their 59-point win at the Gabba yesterday. And peace talks have taken place between Tigers star Adam Dewey and the club today following a falling out last week. CEO Sean Mielkamp says the meeting was successful.
9: Adam will be at training tomorrow, which is a very good sign. And what's really important is that what is said in that room stays in that room. That's important for us as a club. We're all doing what's best for the club.
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13: Star weather.
14: A few clouds hanging around overnight and down to 14 degrees in Mackay and Airlie. With tops of 22 in Airlie tomorrow, 23 in Mackay, 24 in the Pioneer Valley and Proserpine, where it'll be a foggy start over the next couple of days, followed by beautiful sunny days with light winds forecast.
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1: I obviously want to be talking about the most highly anticipated national DJ tour of our boy DJ Will, but unfortunately, Will, today you might be getting slightly eclipsed by the fact that Tom Holland and Zendaya are going to be on the show with us live this afternoon. Bit of a co-host.
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1: Yep.
2: Wow.
1: Yep, for 10 to 15 minutes. So bit of a co-host with Tom Holland and Zendaya and Will and Woody. Do not miss it. We'll see you soon.
0: Not sure if 15 minutes counts as a co-host, but I guess who am I to know? That's from 5 o'clock. Will and Woody on Stop.
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0: Summer kind of wit Sundays, bit of John Mayer for you. It's Paddy keeping you company. Hope you're well this Thursday. I'm taking the show on the road and broadcasting live at the Blue Water Key Markets between 2 and 5. Yeah, we are everywhere this week. 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

0: I'm getting out of here. It's Star McConnell with Sunday. Scotty and Kaylee back tomorrow for Star Breakfast. Lots of cash on the line. Matchy match. Up around $1,400. Another $1,000 after 8 with Instagram. Will and Woody up next. And they're chatting to Tom Holland and Zendaya from the brand new movie, The Odyssey, which I am actually going to be checking out tonight. Very keen. It goes for a long time. I'm very hopeful that I'm not going to fall asleep. I don't think I will. Everybody said it's really good. Anyway, I'm out of here. Have a wonderful afternoon. I'll be back from 12 here at Star.
1: Who would want an extra $1,000?
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8: Hey, I'm Brooke Seychelle. We're being urged not to panic if we didn't receive the first test for the new AusAlert system. Millions of compatible mobile phones and devices received the 10-second warning signal this afternoon. Work is now underway to iron out any glitches. Federal Minister for Emergency Planning, Christy McBain, says they managed an incredible reach.
9: 94% of targeted cell towers successfully broadcast the AusAlert test messages to mobile devices around the country. This is above the National Emergency Management Agency's target.
8: It's set to go live from October. Victorian Deputy Premier Ben Carroll has formally nominated himself to lead the Labor Party, confirming he'll challenge Jacinta Allan for the top job. In a statement, Carroll says it's clear the Premier has lost support of the caucus. It comes after a group of colleagues reportedly asked him to nominate this morning. But the Premier's not admitting defeat, stating she too will nominate if there's a spill. Two UK nationals have been charged after police allegedly seized more than 100 kilograms of ketamine in Sydney's North Shore. Police found the drugs and cash during searches last month. The pair have been refused bail. There's been a surge in suspected H5 bird flu cases in South Australia, with 7 birds sent for testing. 5 were found at the same location, while the CSIRO works to determine if there's been any local transmission. And more pain on the way at the Bowser from this weekend, with the cut to the fuel excise set to be wrapped up.
6: Club Whitsunday. 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
8: Star Sport. In sport, the AFL State of Origin Series is rolling on for another 3 years. WA will play South Australia in Perth in 2027 before SA hosts Victoria the year after. Then in 2029, WA will meet Victoria again in Perth. And Manly's NRL Finals hopes have hit a snag after their 48-12 thrashing against the Sharks, while the Titans have leapfrogged the Broncos on the ladder following their 20-point win over the Dragons.
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11: Star weather.
12: A few clouds hanging around overnight and down to 14 degrees in Mackay and Airlie.
11: With tops of 22 in Airlie tomorrow, 23 in Mackay, 24 in the Pioneer Valley and Proserpine, where it'll be a foggy start over the next couple of days, followed by beautiful sunny days with light winds forecast. Willie
12: 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It's Will and Woody driving you home. 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

0: It's Will and Woody. Hope you're having a wonderful drive home. Tom Holland and Zendaya on the show a little bit later on. That's wild. Biggest interview in the world right now. Woods, not sure how we bagged it. I do know that we absolutely cooked it. So you guys can say that on Will and Woody on the socials or just stay tuned. Or honestly, it's an embarrassment. But anyway, I think we're compelled to play it. We tried to back out of it, but Spider-Man is pressing and we've made commitments. So yes, You will hear that interview very, very shortly. Right now though, we're talking about the message we all got at 2 o'clock today from the government, an alert message. We turned it into a race in this show. Everything's a competition on this show. No fun, nothing serious.
1: Bloody oath.
0: All competition.
1: Yes, and the last person to receive the notification from the government was to be punished. That, unfortunately for Sexy D, was him, our digital producer, the youngest member of our team.
0: Youngest member of the team.
1: The punishment was that we got to send a message from your phone, Sexy D, to anyone in your phone book. And thankfully, Wilbur, I'm usually bad with names, but we both remembered that he had a date with a girl called Taylor a few months ago.
0: Yes.
1: I found Taylor in his phone book. If you've just joined us, we sent a message that said, "Hey, it's your boy, Sexy D, Young Money, Mr. Worldwide. Not sure if you've seen Sam Pang's new TV show. I'm low-key pretty good in it. No cap. Also, wear some pretty small shorts. You want that? ?
0: The context, I think, is that Darce actually was in Sam Pang's new TV show.
1: Round up. Go and watch it.
0: No cap. He was in the show. There's no caps.
1: He plays a guy called Riviera.
0: Caps here?
1: Is that right?
0: No.
1: Rainer? Riviera?
2: Close. I think it's Revere.
1: Revere. He plays a guy called Revere. Very funny show, by the way. Go and see
0: it. No cap.
1: But the news here, Wilbur,
0: he's low-key grating it.
1: Taylor has replied.
0: Wow, they work fast, the Gen Zers. It is back. I cannot believe how quickly that came back.
2: Yeah, me too.
0: And you haven't spoken to her in 2 months?
2: I reckon, yeah, about 2 months.
0: We
2: went on a date and it was all right. It was good. And then we kind of went to set something else up and...
0: Didn't happen.
2: I don't know. I'm really bad at responding to text messages. So it kind of just fizzled.
0: So it was a weird, very strange thing to send her within that context.
2: In any context.
1: Fair enough. Yeah, totally fair enough. So you've got it
2: there. Do you want to read it?
1: Love to.
2: I'd rather not, so...
1: Because I can also read what we wrote.
0: Yeah.
1: Okay, so we wrote to Taylor, "Hey, it's your boy Sexy D, Young Money, Mr. Worldwide. Not sure if you've seen Sam Pang's new TV show. I'm low-key pretty good in it, no cap. Okay. Also wear some pretty small shorts. You want that? ? Okay. She has written back, "What is happening right now?"
0: Wow.
1: Not an awful response.
2: You want to follow it up?
1: Bloody hell.
0: She's still keen, I reckon.
1: What is happening
0: right now? Because if she was completely freaked out, she's not responding.
1: What's happening right now? You and me? Question mark. I've still got the shorts.
2: Mate, it's in your hands at this point.
1: You like that?
0: Yeah, I like that.
2: Any chance of a second date was gone from the first text message.
1: You and me? Still got the shorts.
2: I'm shaking.
1: Still got the shorts, but with a Z at the end. Still got the shorts, girl. Still got the shorts, girl.
0: That's something you would actually text, though.
2: Absolutely not.
0: The shorts, the girl, all that business.
1: I keep auto-correcting girl.
0: How do you spell girl?
1: G-U-R-L, girl.
0: Oh, nice. I would have thrown a few
2: You guys are so in touch with my generation. It's crazy.
0: Aren't we?
1: Aren't we?
0: No. It's crazy. this is just like breathing for us.
1: Oh, she's writing.
0: Shut
1: this
0: up.
1: This is awesome.
0: She's in, man. How did you not get a second date? Whoa. She's so keen
1: on
0: you.
1: Whoa. She just goes, "Darcy, sent message, new message. What's going on?" She does seem a bit worried.
0: Okay.
2: Well, she does. Okay. She had listened to the show, so.
1: She has?
2: Yeah. I did tell her that I was working on the show, and she was like, "Oh, great. Like, you know, heard of them." So
1: I've heard of them. That's a great compliment for us.
3: So she's listening right now then.
1: What's going on? No, and then she said, "This cannot be you right now, ... Should we take a photo of the two of us and send it to her?
3: Yeah.
1: Or do you want to keep going with that? Because it feels like we should put it to an end.
0: Oh, you want to put it to an end?
1: Well, I think she's a bit worried about him.
0: Take a photo of yourself.
1: No, hang on. It's not me. Just the two of us.
0: Yeah, two of us. Here we go.
2: She's responded, "OMG, no way," all caps.
0: Oh.
2: "I love you guys."
0: Yeah. We're back. We're back.
1: Happy ending.
0: Yeah. That was intense. It's Will and Woody.
4: 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Will and Woody asking the important questions, like how much wood can a woodchuck chuck if a woodchuck could chuck wood? The answer was a lot.
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4: Hi, I'm Rana Hussein. The Aussie athletes will be aiming for more gold tonight at the Comm Games in Glasgow. Molly O'Callaghan, Shayna Jack and Meg Harris are set to hit the pool in the women's 4x200m freestyle final, while gymnast Georgia Goodwin will be aiming for more gold. In golf, the LPGA Scottish Open has wrapped up this morning with Korea's Shin Jenny claiming victory. And the Sydney Roosters remain undefeated in the NRLW after downing the Tigers by 38 points last night.
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0: It is Will and Woody. I hope you're having a brilliant drive home. Woodrow, Tom Holland and Zendaya.
1: Wow.
0: 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Biggest interview in the world.
1: Mm-hmm. 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
1: no
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1: 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But before we get to that, Australia is anticipating your first ever national DJ tour.
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1: It's unbelievable. 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I feel like when you were in Europe

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11: Hey, I'm Brooke Seychelles. The federal government says it has no plans to extend the fuel excise discount. The current 16 cent a litre discount will end this weekend. An RMA spokesman, Peter Corey, says petrol prices are expected to climb above $2 a litre next week.
12: A cent and a half will also be increased because we know that twice a year, every year, the excise is adjusted for inflation. And those two dates are set for the same day.
11: Pauline Hanson has lost an appeal against a federal court ruling which found she racially discriminated against Green Senator Maureen Faruqi. The One Nation leader saying she's disappointed with the judgment over the 2022 tweet and could appeal to the High Court. Russian and American astronauts have returned to Earth. It's after a 241-day mission on board the International Space Station. And night one of the athletics begins tonight with an array of Aussies competing. Sally Pearson has the preview.
13: Athletics takes centre stage tonight with the men's and women's 100 metre heats. Rowan Browning, Eddie Nikita lead the Australian men, while national record holder Tori Lewis is joined by Ebony Lane and Georgia Harris in the women's sprint. Ella Pardy and Rhiannon Clark begin their campaigns in the Para 100, while Yul Reith competes in the men's high jump final and Rose Davies in the 10K final. And in the gymnastics, James Hardy, Jesse Moore, Rita Malik and True Hagen head into the apparatus finals, while Georgia Godwin leads the Australian women in their individual campaigns, alongside Brianna Scott, Kate McDonald and Ruby Pass.
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11: In sport, heartbreak for St Kilda star Max King. Scans have confirmed he suffered a hamstring injury in yesterday's win over North Melbourne, which was his first AFL game in 757 days. The 26-year-old's now out for the rest of the season. And Broncos legend Corey Parker has urged Ben Hunt to consider hanging up his boots to preserve his legacy. Hunt has signed a contract extension to 2027. Brisbane has had a pretty ordinary season, sitting at 14th place on the ladder.
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15: 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Star weather.
16: A few clouds hanging around overnight and down to 14 degrees in Mackay and Airlie, with tops of 22 in Airlie tomorrow, 23 in Mackay, 24 in the Pioneer Valley and Proserpine, where it'll be a foggy start over the next couple of days, followed by beautiful sunny days with light winds forecast.
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3: I did think it was Titbit for years.
4: 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Annoyingly, it's
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7: Yes, that's right. It's ChatGNT with Georgie and Tom. Cheers, guys.
3: Cheers.
7: World Cup has wrapped up.
3: Yeah.
7: Finished.
3: Dunskies. Did you watch it?
7: I did. I liked it.
3: Oh,
7: but
3: good.
7: There was a moment I want to revisit, which leads into our sackable offences phoner.
3: Oh.
7: So when someone does something, it's a little bit annoying. Maybe you go to a cafe, they get your coffee order wrong.
3: Mm-hmm.
7: You go, that's a sackable offence. You can't do it.
3: Yeah.
7: It feels illegal, but it's not illegal. So I want to get into sackable offences because I've got some great audio coming up from an English fan who thinks the English coach really got it wrong.
3: Okay. And I'm going to talk
7: what
3: about...
7: What do you got? Well,
6: what do you got, Georgie?
3: 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You know, just uplifting stuff for your Monday night.
7: 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I love it. I can't wait to see where you're going to go with this.
3: Yeah, you just never know.
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0: 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Thanks to Harvey Norman Mackay with Scotty and Kaylee. 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
0: We'll go past the headlines into the twists, the theories, and the questions no one can stop asking. Got a take? You're part of it.
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10: Star weather.
4: Low 20s for top temperatures around Mackay and the Whitsundays today. It's a partly cloudy one. Looking ahead to tomorrow and Thursday, we should be back amongst the sunshine.
0: Massive mattress clearance on now at Harvey Norman Bedding Mackay.
10: Mackay and the Whitsundays waking up.
0: Scotty and Kaylee are already on Star.
4: G'day. Welcome to Tuesday morning, everybody.
11: Good morning. We're here. We made it for day two of the week.
4: That's right.
11: The fact you're all here is shocking to me.
4: Well,
11: you weren't in a good way yesterday,
4: no,
11: mate.
4: I was not in a good way at all. You know, well, I'll tell you one thing I was really happy with early yesterday when I arrived, that we've got a ramp leading up to the back door.
11: I was going to ask you, and seeing as though it's early, I think I can. I know that you used a lot of deep heat.
4: Oh, did you, so much.
11: Did you use a lot of rapid gel?
4: Yes, I used a lot of rapid gel as well.
11: Did you poo yourself?
4: No, I didn't. No, I don't know if Adrian was trying to have me on with that. No, but I used quite a lot of rapid gel, and it had no ill effects on me.
11: Okay, because apparently
4: on the movements,
11: because it's actually meant for animals,
4: horses
11: specifically. Yeah. So apparently, as humans, if we use too much of it,
4: yeah,
11: you get the poo.

0: can give you the runs, apparently. No, I didn't have that problem.
1: Yeah, well, you're only one coffee deep.
0: Yeah, just the muscle soreness and people saying they could smell me the moment I got out of my car the other day.
1: Yeah, but that happens even without that.
0: Yeah. Sorry, everybody. Imagine Dragons on Top of the World here at Star.

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1: We certainly are. That's not a bad bit of coin around this time of the year, especially once you get tax return. I saw someone said they online they were mad because they only got $60 back. Well, if you're not getting a great return, we've got you covered.
0: Absolutely. Have a go. Word Association's the name of the game. We'll get to that right after 7 this morning here at Star.
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2: Star weather.
3: Low 20s for top temperatures around Mackay and the Witt Sundays today. It's a partly cloudy one. Looking ahead to tomorrow and Thursday, we should be back amongst the sunshine.
1: Manchester and Linen are now 50% off at Harvey Norman Bedding Mackay.
2: Coffee strong? Good.
1: You'll need it. Scotty and Kaylee on Star.
4: Good morning and welcome to Tuesday.
3: There's markets on today in Airlie Beach.
4: Cruise ship day. Yeah.
3: Cruise ship day. Who's in today? I think it might be Carnival Encounter that's in today for Airlie Beach and the Whitsundays.
4: Gorgeous, gorgeous.
3: Lovely.
4: Envious of everyone that hung out in the Whitsundays over the weekend because the triathlon.
3: Yeah.
4: God, it was a gorgeous weekend for it too.
3: Beautiful weather.
4: And if you got time off at the moment and you're still hanging around, very jealous.
3: Absolutely. Star Mackay and the Whitsunday, Scotty and Kaylee, Amy Shark.

0: Star, Scotty and Kaylee here. Instagram after 8 today. We'll have you a crack at that for $1,000.
1: Scotty, yesterday I brought in my primary school report card that I had found whilst packing up my grandma's house and clearing out all the stuff my mum has hoarded for me over the years. Mm-hmm. And it's been sitting with me since yesterday. I consistently got low marks for self-control.
0: Yes. Interesting observation. An insightful observation, I would suggest, from those early educators.
1: I just feel that there's some things about ourselves that are just inherently who we are.
0: And they don't go away? Is that what you're suggesting?
1: I think I'm an impulsive person.
0: Yeah. What would that have meant as a young kid? Would that have been that if you had a certain toy and a kid asked you for the toy, that you would have lashed out?
1: No, I know exactly what it would have been.
0: Mm-hmm.
1: I can't shut the hell up.
0: Right.
1: I would have been in class. They would have said something. And even though it wasn't my time to talk, I would have spoken.
0: Yeah. See, my teacher in grade one, Mrs. Atanasoff, would have said, cover your face. That was the punishment. You had to put
1: shame.
0: You had to put your hands over your face. So, you know, hands over your face, you had to cover your face. And if you're really naughty, you had to go over, you had to turn around and cover your face.
1: Well, clearly, no one made me cover my face because
0: that's
1: now...
0: that's where it went wrong.
1: Exactly. Well, look at it. I can't shut the hell up. And I feel for anyone that has a conversation with me sometimes because I actually cannot stop myself. It's not me trying to be rude. I physically cannot stop myself.
0: No. Sometimes in a conversation, you don't know where to find the handbrake, do you?
1: No. But...
0: or to go back down through the gears, you know?
1: What do they say? Your biggest weakness is also your biggest strength, depending on what room you're in.
0: Yes. Depending on what room you're in.
1: Thank God I'm in a studio with a microphone where I'm meant to talk.
0: I'm going to remember that sometime when we have a run and I'm just going to go, Kaylee, cover your face.
1: You know what?
0: Like Mrs. Atanasoff in grade one at Ronella Reese Primary School.
1: I need your report card now because I need to know what we're going through.
0: I don't know if I've got it. I'll have a look. Star McKay and the Wit Sundays.
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1: When she said to me, your son has cancer, my world just fell apart. It was a nightmare. He didn't want to get out of bed. He just felt miserable. The Starlight captains were doing their rounds and they knocked on our door. By the end of that first meeting, my son was basically in tears of laughter.
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8: There's been a crash over at the north side of Mackay, the lights where Macca's is on the north side. Now, if you're just coming straight into town, north side into town, you can get through slight delay. Don't believe you can turn right coming from the north side if you actually want to go to Macca's. So a couple of delays, lots of police cars, ambos and fireys around there. North side of the Roncan Bridge at the traffic lights. There's been a crash and a few hold-ups.
9: Whatever your morning looks like.
10: Why would you turn my day off?
0: We're in it. Scotty and Kaylee on Star, Mackay and the Wit Sundays. There's some

0: Star Sailor. Fall to the floor, Star McKinder with Sunday Scotty and Kaylee. Crash on the north side where the Macca's lights are, north side of the Roncam Bridge there. Lots of fireys, ambos, police when I came through a little bit earlier. Coming straight in from the north side, only found a slight delay. But I'm not sure if you can come in from the north side and get towards Macca's because of where police were blocked off.
1: So. I hope everyone's okay. That sounds like a bad one with all of those.
0: It's not good when you're driving up to an intersection and it's like a disco.
1: Yeah.
0: There's just so many flashing lights.
1: I get concerned about that intersection, actually. People do fly through there. Not to say that that's what's happening here.
0: No, I think
1: this
0: might have been a front-back kind of thing. I think hopefully everyone's okay. We'll get to our Star News next.
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1: Good morning, Joseph Price with your local news. 1 year on from Jack's Law becoming permanent, police say the reforms are making a real difference in Mackay Whit Sunday. New figures show officers have scammed more than 7,000 people and seized 14 weapons across the region, while statewide more than 1,300 weapons have been removed since July 2025. Member for Mackay, Nigel Dalton, says there is never a need to carry a knife.
2: Because if somebody carries a knife, it may be that you don't have any intention of using it, but then something happens and that knife could be used by you or by somebody else against you. And that's very important for the young people to understand that knives are not necessary in any of our environments for self-defense.
1: The state government is once again defending its spend on Olympic infrastructure for Brisbane 2032, confirming the $7.1 billion price tag is not budging. Deputy Premier Jared Blay says they are sticking to the delivery plan released last year. He adds it's not just about the sporting events, but the legacy too.
3: Sunshine Coast, the Wave, faster rail to the Gold Coast to Brisbane, sailing in Townsville with Sunday, archery in Maryborough, rowing on the mighty Fitzroy River, equestrian at Toowoomba, Redlands, White Water Raft, upgrade Sunshine Coast Stadium, 10,000 seat, Barlow Park's getting a 5,000 seat stadium. That's legacy.
1: Local boaties are being urged to stay alert on the water following a new report showing that most incidents on Queensland's waterways occur in favourable conditions. The Maritime Safety Queensland report saw a statewide increase in incidents in 2025, where there were 28 reported marine incidents in the Mackay region, a 38% decrease compared to 2024. Collisions between vessels were the most common incident type, accounting for 29% of reported marine incidents in the region. And Tom McKayley is expected to be named in the Cowboys starting side for Thursday night's clash with the Roosters. He's tipped to replace Griffin Neame, who will miss the clash after accepting a one-match ban for a high tackle against the Broncos.
0: National news now.
4: Hi, I'm Matt McDonald. A search will resume off the coast of South Australia this morning for a missing infant after the bodies of a mother and a toddler were pulled from the ocean. Emergency services were called to Port Macdonald yesterday morning with the bodies of a 36-year-old woman and her toddler spotted in the water a short time later. Australia has bagged 6 gold medals so far on day 4 of the Com Games in Glasgow. Kate McDonald took out the women's uneven bars before the Aussies' dominance in the pool continued. Jenna Forrester won the 400 IM, Beau Matthews the men's SB9 100 breaststroke, and Alex Perkins took out the women's 100 butterfly. Meg Harris won the 100 freestyle in an Aussie clean sweep, while Sam Williamson won the men's 50 breaststroke. And Victorian Labor's leadership crisis will come to a head at a party room meeting this morning. MPs are expected to be given a vote on a spill motion, which, if successful, will likely trigger a long and messy leadership battle between Premier Jacinta Allen and Deputy Ben Carroll.
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4: Star Sport. Lions young gun Ty Gallop will front the AFL Tribunal tonight over his off-the-ball shove on Port's Mitch Georgiadis on Sunday. Gallop was referred directly on a serious misconduct charge and is expected to be rubbed out for at least 2 weeks if found guilty. And West Tigers half Adam Dewey is expected to front up at training today after crisis talks with club bosses and coach Benji Marshall yesterday. The club describing the talks as positive despite reports Dewey wanted out of the club. That's the latest in news and sport.
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6: Star weather. Maybe a little bit of morning fog around, mostly sunny afternoon coming up for us. Airlie 22, Mackay 23. Pioneer Valley 24, Proserpine 25. Next couple of days, a little bit of morning fog, sunny days, possible shower for Friday.
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5: 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It's Scotty and Kaylee on Star.
7: Good morning. Welcome to Tuesday.
6: Yeah, just a reminder, crash on the north side at the Macca's Lights, northern end of the Roncam Bridge. Some delays. Some areas you can get through, others you can't, because just depending on the way the cops are moving traffic around there.
7: Maybe they were driving along, got spooked by a strange sound. That happened to me as I was driving to the harbour yesterday at 2 o'clock.
6: What was it? The alert, yeah.
7: Knew it was coming. When it happened, I still double-checked my phone, what was that?
6: I got it 2 o'clock on the dot.
7: Yeah.
6: And it was weird, just looked at it and went, okay, all right, move on.
7: No.
6: I
7: have some thoughts about this that we are talking about in the next half hour.
6: Yep. I've got a very nerdy thought.
7: Okay.
6: I was watching something. You're going to get at me when I tell you what I was watching.
7: Planes.
6: I was.
7: How did I know? That's just a... It's just an instinctual reaction. Anyway, he's watching planes.
6: We'll get to more of that soon. Chili Peppers, Scar Tissue on Star. Some thoughts for the day next at 6:08.

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0: Chili Peppers. Star McKinder with Sunday, Scotty and Kaylee here. It's a Tuesday morning. Now, we just mentioned that crash over the north side a moment ago. Ashley, you got some news on it? What's going on?
1: Hey, I just thought I'd let you guys know that that intersection is all clear.
2: Oh, it's clear.
0: Oh, it's all clear. Wow.
2: Thank you for letting us know, because it seemed like a pretty bad one a little earlier.
0: Yeah, I did not think it would clear up that quick. Thank you, Ashley. Appreciate the call.
2: Shout out to the emergency services making it happen,
0: yep.
2: Especially ahead of peak hour.
0: Mm. All right, some thoughts for the day. In the Toy Story universe, the fact that the toys are alive is probably a popular conspiracy theory.
2: Oh, genuinely. And I think it was made popular also by Toy Story.
0: Yeah.
2: Do you know how many times as a child I would just swing open a door really quickly because I was a Bratz fan, I've got all my Bratz dolls, and they'd all be laid out. I'd just throw the door open. I'm pretty sure I put
0: trying
2: a hole
0: to surprise
2: in the wall.
0: Them.
2: Yeah.
0: Catch them moving or something like that. Yeah. Interesting thought. We are technically living in a post-apocalyptic world because there's already been that meteor that wiped out all the dinosaurs. This is actually true. We're already in a post-apocalyptic world.
2: Is that why the chaos is going on around us?
0: That's why there's all those funny lights around Venus every night. Yeah.
2: Stop it.
0: So I nearly put on a tinfoil hat at 1:55 yesterday. Anyway, here's the last thought for the day. This is actually quite interesting. It's surprising how many people need glasses, given that seeing is an eyesight is such an important part of our species' survival.
2: Do you think that we've been doing something differently over the last?
0: Yes.
2: Like what? Because I didn't plan on having bleeds in the backs of my eyes
0: no.
2: to get glasses. My sight's fine. That just helps.
0: No.
2: So
0: I wouldn't have.
2: What do you think we're doing differently?
0: I think it's living in a world where we have a lot of stuff at arm's reach. Screens.
2: So we're not strengthening things. Our...
0: No.
2: Yes.
0: I think in the hunter-gatherer kind of world where...
2: When was the last time you went hunting?
0: A long time ago. But this would be the problem with my... If I didn't have glasses, I would be, you know, a useless person in the village because I wouldn't be able to chuck a spear at something running along. I wouldn't be able to see it.
2: You would be a useless person in the village.
0: The thing would be blurry.
2: I'm just thinking you do complain. Like yesterday I didn't stop hearing you complain after a couple of rounds of cricket.
0: Yep.
2: You wouldn't – it's not even about chucking the spear, so you wouldn't keep up with the dinosaurs trying to eat you.
0: Oh, no, but back then everyone would have been up and moving. I think that's the thing these days. We're not moving.
2: Yeah.
0: And I've got one, two, three – I've got four screens and all are just out of arm's reach. I think this is the problem. We're all – concentrating on everything within 4 meters of us.
2: I'm going to be honest, I would prefer to wear glasses than not have basic hygiene and a Neanderthal head, so I'll take it.
0: Fair enough. I just don't think glasses were part of the Neanderthal ability.
2: No, but by the looks of them, that's all right. I'll take the glasses.
0: Okay. There's your thoughts for the day here at Star 6:14.
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0: Fever Dream, Alex Warren. Starmer Kai in the Whitsundays. A little bit of morning fog, mostly sunny, mid-low 20s for our temperatures.
1: For what I would say is probably less than 10 seconds yesterday, we had a really beautiful moment as a society across Australia where we, or most of us, had a shared experience. And it's not often that happens in this day and age. And I actually really liked, because I was stopped at the satellites at the intersection as you're heading towards the harbour where Sam's Road and Harbour Road is.
0: Yeah.
1: And I looked to my left and there were two blokes, tradies in their ute, and we just, a knowing nod at each other yesterday as we sat through that annoying as sound coming out of our phones.
0: Annoying, but one day we'll be thankful for it.
1: Will be.
0: I don't know when, but we will be.
1: It will be very critically important. Now, one thing I noticed in some of our local community groups was people laughing, being like, "Oh, they missed me."
0: Yep.
1: My phone didn't go off. That's not a good thing.
0: No.
1: That's actually not something you should be happy about, and you should be looking as to why that's happened.
0: You don't want to be the one that's left out when they're sending out and evacuate your town because a fire's coming, a tsunami's coming, there's a tornado.
1: Yeah.
0: Don't be the person not getting that message.
1: Exactly.
0: Yeah.
1: So there's a number of reasons why your device may not have got the alerts. I just wanted to run through those. Device compatibility. So this should have happened on your phone, your tablet, your smartwatches, but older devices aren't actually running the operating system that supports it. You actually from an iPhone perspective, have to have like iPhone 11 or newer, or the iOS 26.4 Plus.
0: Right.
1: Apple watches have their own, as does Androids as well. They need to be Series 12 Plus. So if it isn't one of those things, then that could network could be the issue. You could have some network issues going on. Device settings as well. Maybe you've got those turned off. If your phone was in airplane mode accidentally, that could have stopped it.
0: Do you need to turn your phone off and back on again?
1: Something
0: will that
1: like
0: help?
1: That.
0: That'll help with that and other problems?
1: Something like that. Look, if you didn't get an alert and you've checked all of those things, you're probably going to need to jump onto the AusAlert website and let them know.
0: Yeah. Especially, I mean, think about this. If you're travelling somewhere, like I go to Adelaide for holiday and stuff. My parents live in the Adelaide Hills.
1: You're not part of the community.
0: They get bushfires. You know, you want to make sure you're getting those messages. I was talking to my son yesterday. He said that at 2 o'clock in the outdoor lunchy kind of area, he said, all at the same time, phones going off everywhere.
1: Yeah.
0: But there were other people where it happened after. Not everyone went at 2 o'clock. He said there was some point after he was walking to class or something with another friend and his phone went off. So while most of us seem to be 2 o'clock on the
1: dot,
0: for others, it seemed to happen a little bit later.
1: I did see someone that got the 2 o'clock one and then also got one at about 4 past as well.
0: Okay.
1: So that might have been accidentally getting that second push out or whatever. Look, you can obviously get the AusAlert, which is a really important thing. We actually do want to have this for safety reasons. But don't just rely on one channel. We have our council emergency dashboards all across the region, every regional council area, local TV, but not everyone has a physical TV they can be close to. You know what most of us have? A phone. You can be listening to us on the iHeart app because radio is also one of your emergency broadcasters.
0: Absolutely. I was watching, now this sounds nerdy, I know you get at me, I was watching a dude doing a plane spotting thing in Melbourne because that new Qantas plane was about to take off.
1: I judge you. I'm not getting up you.
0: It was a Kiwi guy.
1: Oh, they've had it forever.
0: And he was like, "Are you guys only just getting this? I can't believe all the fuss." And that was his thing. He's like, "I can't believe all the fuss. You guys only just getting this. We've had it for years in New Zealand. We've had it for about 8 years." And he goes, "Mind you, earthquakes don't give you any notice. So in that case, it's not much use because an earthquake just goes, whoa. But when it comes to landslides and floods and stuff like that." But yeah, he was just surprised at the number of people in Australia going, "Ugh!"
1: I feel like the reason, like we were all a lot of people were freaking out, which I think is absolute insanity because all I want from the United States is a Chuck E. Cheese. And I feel like we're so far behind. This is just another example of how far behind we are.
0: Yeah. Now, it's a bit us catching up with other places.
1: Yeah.
0: Getting this, like those, we were talking about yesterday, those tornado sirens some places have got the blare out around their towns.
1: Yeah, they're pretty ugly little posts, though. Glad we don't have those.
0: Yep. Daft Punk, Get Lucky, Star Mackay in the Whitsunday, 6:25 at Scotty and Kaylee.

0: Daft Punk Get Lucky, Star Mackay in the Wit Sundays. Hey, congrats to former Mackay local Meg Harris. Gold medal, 100 metre freestyle, Com Games, Glasgow. Well done, Meg.
1: Oh, well done. Love to see that for her.
0: Awesome. The Aussies cleaned up in that one. Shayna Jack got the bronze and Molly O'Callaghan silver. Well done, ladies.
1: Yeah, awesome. Love to see him come back with medals.
0: Yep.
1: Onto the Olympics.
0: I watched a bit of the Com Games last night. This is the one that Melbourne said, no, we can't do it. Glasgow is very understated. Like the track that they're running on, like it's more built up than the Arc at Uralie, but not by heaps.
1: Oh, really?
0: Hey, like there's not grandstands for 50,000 people. The swimming centres are modest.
1: Do you think that, shall we say, Melbourne stuffed up?
0: I think maybe Melbourne was thinking big, epic, we've got to do something amazing, and Glasgow just went, we'll have it, we're just going to use what we've got. We're not going to go and build a whole lot of new stuff. We've already got some nice things.
1: Glasgow's just like my parents growing up.
0: Yep. We've already got one of those, darling. We don't need to get another
1: one. We don't have to get Macca's. We've got food at home.
0: That's right. We can make burgers at home.
1: Maybe we could have Macca's.
0: 6:30 News, Sport, weather next. For Mackay and the Wit Sunday's best music, you've come to the right place. The Naughties tunes you love. I wanna be

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1: Good morning, Joseph Price with your local news. Queensland has marked a major milestone in the fight against knife crime, with Jack's Law now 1 year old and credited with taking weapons off the streets before they can cause harm. In Mackay Witt Sunday alone, police have scanned 7,000 people and seized 14 weapons, while statewide, wanding has led to more than 2,600 people being charged. Member for Mackay, Nigel Dalton, says every weapon seized is a tragedy prevented.
2: The number of knives doesn't seem a lot, but those 14 knives which have been removed aren't going to be used in a criminal offence. It's really refreshing to see that 7,000 wandings have occurred, so there's not a very high percentage of positive fines on people which are being wandered. So that's something to be celebrated.
1: Senseless thieves have once again targeted a local support centre for locals experiencing poverty, homelessness or domestic violence. Around 3 a.m. yesterday, CCTV captured a man and woman entering the Witt Sunday neighbourhood centre and stealing a number of items. It included a unicycle, a whippersnapper, a duffel bag, a woven vase and several other smaller items. It's believed a female and male are responsible, with CCTV images of the pair posted to the Witt Sunday neighbourhood centre's Facebook page. The theft has been reported to police and the community is encouraged to come forward with any information about the stolen goods. The Deputy Premier is standing firm on the $7.1 billion price tag for the Brisbane 2032 Olympics. Jared Blay says the state is respecting taxpayer money and sticking to the delivery plan.
3: Architects, designers, builders, they're being told it's $7.1 billion for the 17 minor and major venues. And we're not for turning on it. We're not going out of it. We're not going to be a blank check for the Olympic and Paralympic Games for the infrastructure.
1: He adds it's not just about the sporting events, but legacy of building venues like the sailing facilities in the Witt Sundays. And residents are being encouraged to have their say on the future of John Breen Park and Centenary Place in North Mackay. Council is currently developing a master plan for the 11-hectare park situated along Goose Pond Creek and want to hear the public's ideas during a consultation period from August 10th to the 23rd.
0: National News now.
4: Hi there, I'm Matt McDonald. Australia has added 8 more gold medals so far on day 4 of the Com Games, with 6 of those coming in the pool. Jenna Forrester won the 400 IM, while Meg Harris won an Aussie clean sweep in the 100 freestyle, ahead of Molly O'Callaghan and Shayna Jack. Sam Williamson took out the men's 50 breaststroke, and Sam Short won the men's 800 metres. While over on the track, Rose Davies became the first ever Aussie woman to take out the 10,000 metres. Hopes of finding an infant alive off the coast of South Australia are fading following the discovery of a mother's body along with a toddler. The bodies were found yesterday after an abandoned car was discovered near a cliff top at Port Macdonald. A search for the infant is resuming this morning. And Jacinta Allen's hold on Victoria's top job will face a massive test this morning when MPs front up for a party room meeting. A spill motion's expected to be put forward after several MPs told Allen yesterday she had lost majority support in caucus.
0: Early properties are in high demand. So if you're thinking of selling, call the experienced, friendly team at Blacks Real Estate today. They work for you.
5: Star Sport.
4: Saints coach Ross Lyon admits Max King is gutted after he was ruled out for the season again. King did a hamstring in the Saints' win over North Melbourne.
6: He's really devastated, and this is a lot of the players we deal with, and this won't surprise you, hopefully. But his concern was he'd let the club and his team down.
4: Lyon on Fox Footy there, and Adam Dewey's expected to return to the Tigers' side for Sunday's clash with the Eels, despite reports he wanted out of the club. That's the latest in news and sport.
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5: Star weather.
8: A little bit of morning fog around, mostly sunny day. Airlie 22, Mackay 23, Pioneer Valley 24, Proserpine 25. Next couple of days, maybe some fog. Sunny days, though. Possible coastal shower around for Friday.
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9: G'day, welcome to Tuesday.
8: He's gone. 13 degrees right now at Serena. It's a chilly start to the day.
9: It certainly is. 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
8: Yeah.
9: Rough Draft. Catching up with an influencer named Sari Thaiday this week. Very interesting. You might have seen her on TikTok. Pretty big, well-known.
8: None from me, by the way, just in case. Thanks for asking.
9: I think you should start.
8: Not interested.
9: A podcast.
8: Not interested.
9: Why not?
8: Nah.
9: This is your whole bread and butter.
8: Nah, coffee and beer's my bread and butter. God, I've made a good home brew at the moment. Anyway, enough about that.
9: People can't share your home brew, but they can listen to my podcast, so that's why it's here.
8: I was messaging a friend last night. You got to try this new yeast. Is that peak old man stuff?
9: No, if you ever messaged me and said, hey, get around this yeast, I'd say, oh, look, that's a bit of an infection to me.
8: Yeah, there's a cream for that. I know. And it's wrecked a couple of my old beers as well. 6:40, Star Mackay, the Whitsunday, Scotty and Kaylee here. Look, hello to a friend of mine, Dean, who I played cricket with on the weekend, loves this song here.

0: Stella Lefty in Boston, Star McKay in the Wet Sunday, Scotty and Kaylee. $1,500 matchy match coming up after 7.
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3: Making your news feeds today, Scotty, you'll know all about this bloke. AFL star Bailey Smith.
0: Oh, yeah?
3: Has been caught in a bit of a love triangle, Scotty.
0: Yes.
3: He is a good-looking rooster. So he,
0: the chicks love him.
3: Yeah. You expect the ladies to be throwing themselves at him.
0: Yep.
3: Frankly, if I came across him in the street, I probably would too. He's a gorgeous man, right?
0: Yep.
3: And he takes full advantage, Scotty. He's been caught going on 2 dates in 1 day. Photos have been posted online of him with 2 different chicks taking photos in the same day and on dates.
0: Okay. This is obviously a guy that doesn't care because he are around, so he plays for Geelong these days. He would be in the top 2 most recognisable people in Geelong and probably in the top 5, top 10 in Melbourne.
3: Yeah.
0: So he can't go anywhere without people going, that's Bailey Smith.
3: Genuinely feel like he's even more known outside of Melbourne. Like, I would recognise him if I saw him walking down Victoria Street.
0: Yeah.
3: Anyway,
0: yeah.
3: Bailey Smith, up to it again. As long as he's honest with the 2 girls.
0: Yeah, well, that's the thing.
3: If they both are aware of each other, go for your life. Like, who am I to...
0: Most girls will probably think, sweet, I'm on a date with Bailey Smith.
3: Comment on someone's proclivities.
0: Yep.
3: That was very Bob Catter of me.
0: Big word. Surprised you didn't trip over it. Add that to the list.
3: Why? I said it right.
0: Ease up.
3: Don't add it to the list.
0: Cover your face. Remember? Stupid. Let's go. Next.
3: Guys, apparently I lack self-control. Mm. Okay. Other news. Have you heard of Cheek Media? It's like online kind of political commentary, social commentary type thing.
0: No.
3: It's got quite the following. Hedda Ferguson is the lady at the centre of it. She's the founder and CEO.
0: Yeah.
3: She's confirmed that she is going to be running for the next federal election as an independent candidate. So they comment a lot on politics, and she actually went into question time. Like, she started being one of those people that they actually let into the budget meetings behind closed doors and everything. Like, they're quite a reputable online news source now. She's going to be running for the Sydney seat of, now, this is one you can add to the list for not being able to say, Grayndler?
0: Well, I don't know.
3: Grayndler, thank you.
0: No.
3: Okay, I'm not the only one. Essentially, what she's doing is a head-to-head challenge with the Prime Minister, Anthony Albanese, because this is actually his federal seat.
0: Okay, well, in Western Sydney,
3: yes, so she's going to be going for that. That's actually her home seat, so she's not just like, I'm going to go up against the Prime Minister, but that is her seat. She's going to go for it. I do hope she's elected. I think we need more independents. I'm sick of all of these party business. I think we need more independence in politics.
0: Flips and flops around. You get to 1 year where there's lots of independence and you go through a cycle where it drifts back towards party voting and then, you know, a couple of surveys later, drifts back towards lots of independence.
3: I don't really know, or I didn't at the time know much about that teal wave they spoke about a while ago, but that was a lot of independence at that point. And when I learned...
0: Loosely working together.
3: Yeah. And when I learned about that, I was like, that's good. People standing up for their local location. I'm here for an independent.
0: The only tricky thing is if you get, I can't remember how many people are in Parliament, but if you get 100 independents, forming and making government work becomes very hard with 100 people, each with their own individual views on how everything should work.
3: Yeah, absolutely.
0: Very hard. Try being in a committee.
3: Yeah, well, yes, I've been on a number of committees, and you are absolutely right, Scott. It is challenging. I think we need to find out some way to work, because I'm over the big parties, but that's a whole other thing. If you want any more trending news, star1019.com.au.
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0: Dave.
1: Star Mackay and the Whitsundays. 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
2: Love a good market.
1: Yep. Carnival Encounter is the boat.
2: Mm-hmm.
1: It's a big boat, obviously. So that's 8 till 2. The markets are on between 8 and 1 today if you want to go for a wander down at the Airlie Beach for sure.
2: Lovely. It'll be nice and busy and lots of people out for lunch today. It's shaping up to be a pretty nice day as well.
1: Yeah, 22 degrees Airlie Beach for the markets. It's going to be spectacular. 6:54 on Star.

0: Lost Frequencies, Callum Scott, Star McKay and the Wet Sundays. We're going to give you a shot at $1,500 in just a few moments here on Star once Kaylee's finished having a yawn.
1: If you hadn't have said anything, no one would have noticed.
0: But I was having to elongate my introduction.
1: You did.
0: To give you time.
1: I appreciate you.
0: Yeah, right. $1,500 bucks, that's on the way soon. Hey, big tick as well, Meg Harris.

0: We'll check.
1: In Mackay as a teenager up until 13, started surf lifesaving.
0: Yeah.
1: So good on you.
0: Was she the one that went to Pat Wright Swim School?
1: I think everyone that's gone on to swimming from big things in Mackay went to Pat Wright Swim School.
0: All right, noted. When I have a kid, goes to Pat Wright Swim School because I need that Gina bank.
1: Yeah. Hughes went there. Linda went through Pat Swim School. Yes, everyone that's gone on to bigger and better things. 6:58, we'll get to our new sport and your weather details next.
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4: Good morning, Joseph Price with your local news. The impact of stronger police powers to remove weapons from our streets is already being seen across the Mackay-Witt Sunday Police District. It's according to a former police officer turned MP as we mark the first year of Jack's Law becoming permanent. Jack's Law allows police to use handheld metal detectors in public places to detect concealed weapons. Member for Mackay, Nigel Dalton, says the local results show how the laws are working to protect the community.
5: So we've had just over 7,000 wandings in the Mackay Whit Sunday Police District, which has resulted in the retrieval of 14 knives. That's not many, you would think, but those 14 knives are knives which are not going to be used in a serious offence against any person on the street, in a shop, in a robbery.
4: Queensland has seen a spike in incidents on our waterways, according to the latest Maritime Safety Queensland stats. The Mackay region bucked that trend with 28 incidents in 2025, a decrease of 38% compared to 2024. Collisions between vessels were the most common incident type, accounting for 29%

0: of reported marine incidents in our region. The report also found that most serious boating incidents occurred in good conditions inshore. The 2026 Street Smarts AFLQ Schools Cup North Queensland Championships get underway in Townsville today. More than 600 students from 14 schools across the Townsville, Mackay, Capricornia and Cairns regions will compete across 2 days for a chance to play at the state finals in October. Our region will be represented by Holy Spirit College, St. Patrick's College, Moranbah State High School and Catherine McCauley College. And the Roosters will be without Lindsay Collins for Thursday night's clash with the Cowboys. He'll miss another week because of lingering concussion issues. Hugo Savala is expected to be named to replace Daniel Tupou, who will miss 5 weeks with a dislocated shoulder. Meanwhile, Tom McAuley is expected to be named in the Cowboys starting side. He's tipped to replace Griffin Deem, who will miss the clash after accepting a one-match ban for a high tackle.
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2: Hi there, I'm Matt McDonald. Australia's added another 9 gold medals to our haul at the Com Games in Glasgow, with 7 of those coming in the pool. Meg Harris beat out fellow Aussies Molly O'Callaghan and Shayna Jack to win the 100 free, while Sam Short won another Aussie clean sweep in the men's 800. Jenna Forrester took out the 400 IM and Alex Perkins the 100 butterfly, before our women easily won the 4x200 freestyle relay. The search for a missing baby in South Australia will resume this morning after the bodies of a mother and toddler were found in waters near the Victorian border. Emergency services raced to waters near Port Macdonald yesterday and recovered the bodies of a 36-year-old woman and her child. If you need help, call Lifeline on 13 11 14. Victorian Labor MPs will gather for a party room meeting this morning where a motion to spill the leadership will be put forward. And the PM will today launch plans for a potential new oil refinery in Western Australia. If it goes ahead, it would be our first refinery since the 1960s.
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2: Star Sport. Lions forward Ty Gallop's facing at least 2 weeks out unless he can overturn a serious misconduct charge at the AFL tribunal tonight. Gallop was cited over his off-the-ball shove on Port's Mitch Georgiadis on Sunday. And Manly star Tom Trbojevic insists he will be back on the field this season despite suffering yet another hamstring injury.
3: So we've got the bye and then we play Melbourne, so that's a plan. So if all goes well, we'll be back playing some footy soon. It's obviously a little short break, which is disappointing, but it's not too bad.
2: On Nine there. That's the latest news and sport.
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6: There may be some morning fog around, but otherwise a mostly sunny day around Mackay in the Whit Sundays. Airlie 22, Proserpine 23, Piney Valley 24. I think I've stuffed that up. Airlie 22, Mackay 23, Piney Valley 24, Proserpine 25. I blame this cold thing that I've got. Anyway, next couple of mornings, a little bit of fog, sunny days, possible coastal shower around for Friday.
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6: 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Kaylee doesn't know what they are. 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
1: Massive bedroom floor style clearance now on at Harvey Norman Bedding Mackay. Stars. Match. The game of word association.
0: Hello, Tracy. How are you this morning?
2: Good, thank you.
0: Great. Where are you calling in from?
2: Andergrove.
0: Lovely. Which part of Andergrove are you in, Tracy?
2: Right near Beaconsfield.
0: Near Beaconsfield. Okay, because it's a big burb, Andergrove.
2: It certainly is.
0: Covers a huge area. Huge.
2: Yeah, it does.
0: All right, we are going to give you a crack at this $1,500 here. I've got my three words. Kaylee's out of the studio. She doesn't know what the words are. We're going to play word association with you and then her after that. Okay. Great. Word number one for you is Nurofen.
2: Pain.
0: I have been indulging in some Nurofen the last couple of days, trying to get over whatever I've caught. Goat is word two.
2: Note. Is that what it is?
0: No, N-O-T-E? Goat. G-O-A-T. Goat.
2: Goat.
0: Yeah.
2: That could mean my... first thing that comes to my mind is kid.
0: Goat. Oh, yeah?
2: Kid. Yeah.
0: Well, I'll note that down for now. We can swing back on that in a second. Word three is kinder.
2: Surprise.
0: I like it. That's where the inspiration came from. Picture of that showed up. Okay, Nurofen, pain, goat, kid, kinder, surprise. You want to make a change there at all? You want to lock them in?
2: Goat. No, go with my first choices.
0: Go with it? Yep, good idea. All right, giving Kaylee the wave to come back in. We'll see how we go. See if we can get you $1,500. Tracy at Andergrove here to have a crack.
3: Tracy, how are we doing today?
2: Good, thank you.
0: Okay, Tracy, remember you can't give anything away, but you can listen in as Kaylee tries to work her way through this. Word number one for you, Kaylee, is Nurofen.
3: Ooh, I know why you have that word in there this morning.
0: Mm-hmm.
3: Old man's all sore and unwell today. Nurofen, there's three words I'm kind of thinking of. Tablets, headache, pain. Let's just go general pain. Pain relief. Pain. Okay.
0: I didn't think you were going to land there. Tracy, that was lucky. I didn't think Kaylee was going to land there.
3: Thank God I went broad.
0: Wow. Oh, I could have sworn you were going to say tablet. All right.
3: I thought about tablet, but then I thought Tracy might be a parent, and that's liquid.
0: Yeah, possibly.
3: For little kids.
0: All right, Tracy, let's roll on here and see how we go. Word number two, goat.
3: Why? What? Goat?
0: Yeah.
3: Farm?
0: No.
3: What did you have, Tracy?
2: Kid. I went the baby of goat.
3: The baby of goat.
0: Yeah.
3: See, the only other one I would have went was sheep.
0: Yeah.
3: Because they're kind of similar.
0: Oh, I think farm.
2: It stumped me.
0: Curry.
3: Don't.
0: I'm sorry.
2: Yuck.
3: Scott.
0: I'm sorry.
3: Yeah, we're all disgusted right now. You know what? Shame on you.
0: I don't
3: cover
0: think,
3: your face.
0: No, I don't. I don't think I've ever had a goat curry in my life. I'm always a chicken, beef, lamb kind
3: of. Well, seeing as though you've said that, now you're required to try goat curry and report back.
0: I love curry, so maybe I will.
3: Oh, God, we've encouraged him. Tracy, right. Why'd you do that?
0: We'll see if we can get you another scratchy here. Word three, kinder.
3: Surprise. Oi! There couldn't have been another thing there. Garten isn't a word.
0: Kinder surprise.
3: Oh, no. Tracy, we were so close. It all came down to kid.
2: Oh, well. It is what it is.
0: Yep. We'll get you a couple of scratchies. Thank you for playing, Tracy. Have a great day.
2: Thank you.
0: Another chance coming up tomorrow morning after 7 o'clock, 1,550. Matchy Match, our word association game. Thanks to Harvey Norman Betting on Star.
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0: Paul and Oates, Star McKay and DeWitt Sundays, Donate Life Week is upon us. 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
1: If there's someone in this world that I'm going to believe blindly, it's going to be Oprah Winfrey.
0: Oprah? Oprah!
2: Here we go.
0: Oprah! Oprah!
1: Oprah! You get a car!
0: She'd come out with a bad dancing. She'd go around and high-five people in the crowd and hug them. And
1: exactly. I feel like there's a synergy between Oprah and I, you know. We give away stuff, she gave away things. Anyway, yeah. Look, she jumped on the Baby This Is Keke Palmer podcast, right? Okay. So Keke Palmer has her own podcast. You might know her from all of the movies that she's been in. Very famous actress since she was a child. Oprah joined her. And Oprah, you know, she's won that many Emmys for the Oprah Winfrey Show.
0: Huge.
1: She's been named one of Time's 100 most influential people of the 20th century. Mm-hmm. She's been there and done that, right?
0: Yeah.
1: She reckons life starts at 44.
0: Interesting. Yeah.
1: So I figured I'm not, like, what, I'm 14 years away from there.
0: Yeah.
1: You've been and gone from there.
0: Yep.
1: Does life start at 44?
0: I was talking to one of the guys I was playing cricket with on the weekend, and we were playing over 50s. And he and I were commenting, and he started saying, you know, after 40, life really gets underway. And it does. I've become, I don't know, more rounded, more interesting, more interests after 40. Yeah, nobody should look down upon 40. It's great.
1: So I
0: your muscles hurt more, I'll give you that.
1: I was really excited to turn 30, and all of my peers and my friend had a funeral for her 30th birthday. Oh. Like, it was like black dresses and a funeral casket and all of this kind of stuff. It was like a Halloween party for her 20s.
0: Mm.
1: And it made me a little sad, and I was like, oh, like, I just don't feel aging in that way. And maybe, you start to get the biological clock ticking and all of those things. But I don't feel it in that way. And what I found really interesting about what Oprah had to say is, because you come into yourself in a way that you're no longer trying to please everybody else. Also, your career apparently really takes off after 44, because you're not doing things because you need to lay the foundations to build a career, or you're trying to build up your bank account as much in your 40s versus your 20s and your 30s.
0: Yeah.
1: There's a bit more life balance, she believes.
0: That's Oprah's opinion there, and she's a squillionaire. Let's remember that.
1: Well, I do remember, yes. Well, there is that.
0: Largely retired by 44 from television.
1: Yes, well, I mean, she's 75 now, so she actually didn't get her break in her career until her mid-30s, actually, Scotty. Mm. So when she was in her 40s, that's when things started actually working.
0: Yeah.
1: So I guess that's where her perspective is. There's been some research into it that most businesses are started by people in their 40s, though.
0: Yeah.
1: So people, like, just really coming into their own, I guess, and going, you know what, maybe you still have to put in the work, but you're doing something that's more fulfilling.
0: Yeah, okay, yeah.
1: Hmm. Anyway, I just found that really interesting.
0: Yeah. I remember when my dad turned 40. I remember my dad's 40th birthday party.
1: Mm.
0: And I think now, maybe this was just my dad, so, you know, it's a small sample kind of thing.
1: Yeah.
0: My dad wasn't particularly a sports person at all or anything like that. Like, would every now and then might kick a football with us, or every now and then might, you know, he played like one or two seasons of indoor cricket, but I can't remember how old he was at the time.
1: Mm.
0: And then I compare that to what I'm doing now, where I'm still playing pretty competitive cricket at 51, still trying to run.
1: Well, you just smashed Victoria on Sunday.
0: No, we did actually. You know, I was umpiring my son's cricket game last night. Mm. I'm still pretty active.
1: And you're in the 50s now too.
0: I'm 50, man.
1: 51, actually.
0: Oh, I reckon
1: don't,
0: I'm...
1: Don't try and shave a year off.
0: No. And I know that's, you know, that's only comparing me to my dad, and maybe other people's dads are a lot different. But I certainly know a hell of a lot of extremely active people over 40 and 50.
1: I'm really glad to hear that, because I've just been going through the stage of life at the moment where it's like, I really enjoy life. Don't get me wrong. Like, I'm so blessed. Things are great. But I do feel a little bit stagnant. And as someone that, I mean, you're 20s and now 30, I've felt that my whole life I've been working towards something. And currently I just don't feel like I have that. And it's
0: plenty of time.
1: But it's been like one of those awakenings of like, oh, you actually don't need to be on the hustle at all points in your life.
0: No.
1: And rest actually feels really uncomfortable to me. So I started a podcast.
0: Now, if you're in your twenties, and or early 30s, and you're thinking, oh, I don't know where it's going, mate. It's just things get better. It's great.
1: Here's hoping, because I'm like, well, this is good. I'm glad to see this. When I saw this, I'm like, thanks, Oprah. Something to look forward to.
0: Yeah. And you get a car, and you get a car, and you get a car.
1: I hope I get a car.
0: 7:26, we're going to get to our new sport and your weather details on the way shortly.
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2: Good morning, Joseph Price with your local news. The state government is once again defending its spend on Olympic infrastructure for Brisbane 2032, confirming the $7.1 billion price tag is not budging. Deputy Premier Jared Blais says they're sticking to the delivery plan released last year. He adds it's not just about the sporting events, but the legacy too.
3: Sunshine Coast, the Wave, faster rail to the Gold Coast, to Brisbane, sailing in Townsville with Sunday, archery in Maryborough, rowing on the mighty Fitzroy River, equestrian at Toowoomba, Redlands, whitewater raft, upgrade Sunshine Coast Stadium, 10,000 seat, Barlow Park's getting a 5,000 seat stadium, that's legacy.
2: A local support centre for locals experiencing poverty, homelessness and domestic violence has been hit by thieves again. Around 3 a.m. yesterday, CCTV captured a man and woman entering the Whitsunday neighbourhood centre and stealing a number of items. It included a unicycle, a whippersnipper, a duffel bag, a woven vase and several other smaller items. CCTV images of the pair have been posted to the Whitsunday neighbourhood centre's Facebook page. The theft has been reported to police and locals are urged to come forward with any information about the stolen goods. Local boaties are being urged to stay alert on the water following a new report showing that most incidents on Queensland waterways occur in favourable conditions. The Maritime Safety Queensland report saw
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2: Incidents in the Mackay region, a 38% decrease compared to 2024. Collisions between vessels were the most common incident type, accounting for 29% of reported marine incidents in our region. Former Mackay local Meg Harris has spearheaded Australia's third clean sweep in the Glasgow Games pool. The 24-year-old swimmer won her first major individual 100-metre freestyle gold medal, with fellow Aussies Molly O'Callaghan and Shayna Jack also making the podium. And community consultation will soon be needed on the future of John Breen Park and Centenary Place in North Mackay. Council is currently developing a master plan for the 11-hectare park situated along Goose Pond Creek and want to hear public ideas during a consultation period from August 10th to the 23rd. Following the consultation, a draft master plan will be developed, which locals can also have their say on from October.
1: National news now.
5: Hi there, I'm Matt McDonald. Australia's picked up its first gold at the track at the Comm Games in Glasgow. Rose Davies becoming the first Aussie woman to take out the 10,000 metres.
6: I'm stoked. My goal was to run as well as I could and, yeah, I'm just so happy I got the win. It's my first big win.
5: Davies on 7 there. It was one of 9 gold medals today, with 7 coming from the pool. Meg Harris, Jenna Forrester, Sam Williamson and Sam Short among the winners. A search is resuming off the coast of South Australia this morning for a missing infant after the bodies of a mother and a toddler were pulled from the ocean. A car was found at the top of a clifftop at Port Macdonald yesterday before the two bodies were discovered. If you need help, call Lifeline on 13 11 14. Victorian Labor MPs are expected to vote on a spill motion this morning, which will trigger a leadership battle between Premier Jacinta Allen and Deputy Ben Carroll. And Donald Trump insists he pauses military strikes on Iran after a request from the regime. Iran says no talks are taking place.
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5: St Kilda is rallying behind Max King after another season-ending injury. Saints coach Ross Lyon has told AFL 360, King feels like he's let everyone down.
7: And shame's too strong a word, but probably embarrassed and, you know, like, have you guys had enough of me? And I said, hang on here, we're in.
5: And Tom McKayley is expected to be named in the Cowboys starting side for Thursday night's NRL clash with the Roosters. He's tipped to replace Griffin Neem after he accepted a one-match ban for a high tackle. That's the latest news and sport.
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0: Star weather.
9: A little morning fog around, then a mostly sunny day. Airlie 22, Mackay 23, Piney Valley 24, Proserpine 25. Next couple of days, morning fog but sunny days, and there's a possible coastal shower round for Friday.
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12: Scotty, you may have heard in the news just a moment ago about Jack's Law being a year old.
9: Yeah.
12: It's almost been a year since I had my first proper police at the nightclub interaction.
9: Right.
12: Because I went out for my 30th in Airlie last year.
9: Yeah.
12: And I made my friends film the interaction because they wandered me and searched my bag. And okay. I was like, look, Mum, I made it to 30. Oh, yeah, but I got done. Not done, yeah. But I got wandered.
9: Careful, because I just saw Steve Smith outside. Yeah, Steve Smith. You'll come and check.
12: Come wand me again, mate. I think it's a novelty for me. I'm not carrying around anything I shouldn't be.
9: No, it's a great thing. It's one of those things you've got to teach your kids, you know.
12: Yeah.
9: When you've got little kids in the car and they pull you over for a breath test, or you're walking the streets for a wanding, or you're going through the airport, security thing to teach them, hey, this is a good thing.
12: Yeah.
9: Let's just do this. You know, hey, watch Dad go through the airport security. Isn't this fun? You don't want your kids going, I'm not going to go through, because then you're not going on your flight.
12: Yeah, unless you're taking your boogie board with you and then you don't want to go through.
9: That's right. it's good thing a year on from that. At 17 degrees right now at Proserpine, 7:36 on Star.

0: Star 101.9, Ram of Kind, the Wit Sundays, and 90.7, Ellie Beach, Cannon Vale, Scotty and Kaylee. Thanks to Harvey Norman, Betting and Mackay.
1: Have you ever left a job just to go back to it?
0: Ooh, at the same workplace or the same role?
1: Nah, same workplace.
0: Same workplace. No, I haven't.
1: Or, you know what? I would even say role if you were to leave the industry entirely and then come back to it.
0: I know of people that have gone back to this. I know of someone who went back to the same workplace after suing them and winning.
1: You're kidding?
0: No, 100% right. Yeah.
1: Really?
0: Yes. Well, not in Mackay.
1: Well, this is where the question comes from. Ice-T Scotty. Now, you might know him as Finn Tutuola on Law & Order SVU.
0: Oh, he's great on that.
1: Yeah, he's been on it forever, right? Well, he actually took a bit of a hiatus and stepped back from the show towards sort of the back end of last year, last season, really. He has announced that he is going back for this year. He's taken a photo with Mariska and he's back on set and everything. So, stepped away from the job.
0: Yeah.
1: Came right on back.
0: Right on back. How common is that, do you think? Someone leaving a job and going back to that job at that place?
1: Yeah, I don't think it would be that common. So I'm curious because I do think there's a lot of family, like, businesses around. I'm curious is, like, if there's people in those family businesses maybe that's kind of happened with them.
0: Yeah.
1: I don't know. I'm just like, surely this doesn't happen too often, but it would be interesting for those people that do, much like someone that sues their workplace.
0: Yeah. And wins.
1: Well, I feel like that's kind of me in this job because I used to do this show in 2021 and then I did it again with you in 2023.
0: But you didn't leave, you know, you're still inside the four walls. That's different from going off and doing something different elsewhere.
1: But it is kind of like still a different job. So I was like, oh, that kind of like, I feel like I've kind of done that.
0: Give us a buzz. I don't know if we'll find anyone around Mackay and the Wit Sundays who's done this. Did you go somewhere else and then maybe discover the grass isn't greener on the other side?
1: Zach Lomax recently.
0: Zach Lomax. And then you went back to, it might not have even been the same job, but you went back inside the four walls where you were kind of thing.
1: Yep.
0: You left one place and before you know it, oh, there we are, I'm back again.
1: And it's just like the red carpet gets rolled out. Thank God you're here.
0: Yeah, maybe ended up with a different desk or a different role. 1-300-891-92. I don't know if there's anyone around here who's done it. There's got to be someone, surely.
1: We can cast the net and see if there is anyone. Tutuola, glad he's back.
0: Have you done an iced tea, left a job and gone back? 1-300-891-929 at Star. Give us a buzz.
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0: Mary, Mary Shackles, Star McKay and the Whit Sundays, Scotty and Kaylee. Look, Ice T's going back to the TV. Remember, he used Law and Order. Was that the one?
1: SVU. He plays Finn Tutuola, Detective Tutuola. He's been on it for a very, very long time. He had a bit of a hiatus. He stepped back from it. I mean, he's getting on and there's new cast members and stuff. It makes sense. But he's come back properly now for this season. Mm. Shared a photo that he's on set.
0: I remember first watching that and you think, oh, that's Ice-T, you know, being a cop. Mm. And then you get a bit further down the series and you just forget the fact that it's Ice-T. You think, that dude's a good actor.
1: Oh, he is.
0: He's not just a singer being an actor. He's an actor.
1: Mm.
0: And good at it.
1: Oh, absolutely. I really like when people have ice machines and they put a photo of him on it.
0: Oh, yeah. Fair enough. That feels very dad joke-ish.
1: It does. It makes me smile.
0: Have you left a job and gone back to the same job, a bit like Ice-T now, River at Glenella's with us? Has this happened to you?
2: Not me, but my dad.
1: Your dad?
0: Oh, yeah.
1: What job did he leave and go back to?
2: He was an electrician for most of my childhood.
0: Yeah.
2: And then decided in probably 2012, 2013, mm-hmm. that he wanted to be an IT guy.
1: Yeah, right. Yeah.
2: He wanted to work on computers.
0: Yeah.
1: Didn't work out.
2: He quit his job,
0: started
2: his own IT business for 5 years.
0: Yeah.
1: Oh, that's right.
2: Went
1: good.
2: Bankrupt.
1: Oh, okay. Not good.
2: And then went back and asked his old boss, can I have my job back?
1: And they gave it to him.
2: They gave it back to him.
1: What legends, though, to go, you tried something out, and you know what? Failing to try, right?
0: That's right. He's tried. He gave it a crack. Love it. River, thank you very much, mate. Thanks for giving us a buzz. Sandy, did you leave a job and go back?
3: No, but a co-worker did. They went from our organisation to another.
0: Yeah.
3: They only lasted about 3-4 months, and then they came back.
1: Right. What was it like when they walked back in the building?
3: Exactly the same. Oh, we kind of knew that she would.
0: Yeah.
3: Because where she was going was like, really? And then, yeah.
0: A case of the grass isn't greener on the other side kind of thing, was it?
3: Definitely was not. And myself, I would go back to my previous job in a heartbeat if it wasn't for the toxic management.
0: Right.
1: And that will do it every time, won't it?
3: I'd be back.
1: Yeah. Oh, well, thank you.
3: And I love that job.
1: That's sad for you. I'm sorry, Sandy, that you can't go back to that gig because of the management there.
0: Yeah, no good. Sandy, thank you for giving us a buzz. Have a great one. Look, Tara's here. Hello, Tara. How are you?
4: Good, thanks. Yourself?
0: I am pretty good. Whereabouts calling in from?
4: Padgett at the moment.
0: Lovely. Okay.
1: Now, is it you or someone else that's left and then gone back to a job?
4: Me, actually.
1: Yeah?
4: Myself, yeah. I was in the funeral industrial last year. I left for personal reasons, got a job out at Padgett in the heavy metal industrial, and now I'm going back to the funeral industrial.
1: I'm sorry, what's funeral industrial?
4: Yes.
1: Oh, like...
4: Like a funeral home.
0: Like a funeral, a funeral home, yeah.
1: Okay.
0: Wow.
1: All right. Because I was like, hang on, is there something I'm missing here? Right.
0: Now, are you going back to the same workplace or just in the same industry?
4: No, yeah, same workplace, same people opened me with welcome on their arms.
0: Oh, that's good to hear.
1: I actually really like hearing how generous people are to take you back in under their wing, go, you know what? Whatever happened, let's come back
0: in. Had a look and welcome back again. That's great. Tara, thank you for giving us a call.
4: No, thank you. Have a good day, guys.
0: Will do. Turns out it's not as uncommon as what we thought
1: because
0: we weren't sure if anyone would call up with the story.
1: We were both like, no one's calling, next thing you know. Holy moly. Okay. Oh, there you go.
0: I think that's nice for a workplace to go, hey, we obviously valued enough. Sure, you went and did something because not everyone leaves on bad blood. Sometimes people just leave to thinking that there's a better job, better pay. Someone offers them a job and they think, that sounds interesting. I'm going to go and do that.
1: I think this is a really good example, Scotty, of why our elders always tell us, don't burn bridges. You never know what's around the corner. You know, don't leave in a blaze of glory.
0: Yep.
1: Anything could happen.
0: 100%.
1: Anything could happen.
0: 7:52, Star McKay and the Whit Sundays. Scotty and Kaylee, Vance Joy, Divine Feelings.

0: Vance Joy, Star Mackay and the Whitsundays. Scotty and Paley here. Thanks to Carol Training Services. Chance to win $1,000 coming up after our news next. In the news, former Mackay local swimmer Meg Harris has taken out gold medal at the Commonwealth Games 100 metre freestyle. Aussie's got 1, 2, 3.
1: Huge. Congratulations, all the medals coming back home. That's what we like to see.
0: Aussies are going really good over there. All right, Instagram, $1,000.
1: That's right. Five questions on the page, 30 seconds on the clock.
0: Hard, easy. I haven't seen the questions yet.
1: No, I'm about to hit print, so you'll see them in a sec.
0: I look forward to that. All right, news in a moment at Star.
2: 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The Naughties tunes you love.

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4: Good morning. Joseph Price with your local news. 1 year on from Jack's Law becoming permanent, police say the reforms are making a real difference in the Mackay Whitsunday region. New figures show officers have scanned more than 7,000 people and seized 14 weapons across our region, while statewide more than 1,300 weapons have been removed since July 2025. Member for Mackay, Nigel Dalton, says there's never a need to carry a knife.
5: Because if somebody carries a knife, it may be that you don't have any intention of using it. But then something happens and that knife could be used by you or by somebody else against you. And that's very important for the young people to understand that knives are not necessary in any of our environments for self-defence.
4: The Deputy Premier is standing firm on the $7.1 billion price tag for the Brisbane 2032 Olympics. Jared Blay says the state is respecting taxpayer money and sticking to the delivery plan.
6: Architects, designers, builders, they're being told it's $7.1 billion for the 17 minor and major venues. And we're not for turning on it. We're not going out of it. We're not going to be a blank check for the Olympic and Paralympic Games for the infrastructure.
4: He adds it's not just about the sporting events, but the legacy of building venues like the sailing facilities in the Whitsundays. Tom McKayley is expected to be named in the Cowboys starting side for Thursday night's clash with the Roosters. He's tipped to replace Griffin Neame, who will miss the clash after accepting a one-match ban for a high tackle. Meanwhile, the Roosters will be without Lindsay Collins, who will miss another week because of lingering concussion issues. Hugo Savala is expected to be named to replace Daniel Tupou, who will miss 5 weeks with a dislocated shoulder. And more than 600 students from across North and Central Queensland will converge on Townsville today for the 2026 AFLQ Schools Cup. The North Queensland Championships will be contested by 14 schools from across Townsville, Mackay, Capricornia and Cairns regions, playing for a spot in the state finals in October. Our region will be represented by Holy Spirit College, St. Patrick's College, Moranbah State High School and Catherine McCauley College.
3: National News now.
7: Hi there, I'm Matt McDonald. Australia is still sitting pretty at the top of the Com Games medal tally with 9 more gold added to the haul today. 7 came from the pool, including Meg Harris, Sam Short, Sam Williamson and Jenna Forrester. At the track, Rose Davies won the 10,000 metres, while gymnast Kate McDonald won the uneven bars. The Coalition has cast doubts on plans for a potential new oil refinery in Australia. The PM will today announce $4 million for a feasibility study into a facility in WA, but Nationals leader Matt Canavan has told News 24 he doesn't think it would be viable.
8: And we're not going to get a new oil refinery in this country while this government imposes a massive carbon tax on existing refineries, and new ones would be subject to the same.
7: Victorian Labor MPs will gather shortly to decide whether to officially open up a leadership battle between Premier Jacinta Allen and Deputy Ben Carroll. And the search is on for new leaders of the nation's peak union body, with ACTU President Michelle O'Neill and Secretary Sally McManus announcing they're stepping down.
3: Club Whitsunday. 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
7: Sport. Lions young gun Ty Gallop will front the AFL tribunal tonight over his off-the-ball shove on Port's Mitch Georgiadis on Sunday. Gallop was referred directly on a serious misconduct charge and is expected to be rubbed out for at least 2 weeks if found guilty. And West Tigers half Adam Dewey's

0: expected to front up at training today after crisis talks with club bosses and coach Benji Marshall yesterday. The club describing the talks as positive, despite reports Dewey wanted out of the club. That's the latest in news and sport.
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2: Star weather.
3: So maybe a little bit of morning fog around, sunny afternoon. Airlie 22, Mackay 23, Piney Valley 24, Proserpine 25. Next few days, a little bit of morning fog, but mostly sunny, and a possibility of a coastal shower around for us on Friday.
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4: Alrighty, five questions. 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
3: I'd be calling up right now if you want to have a go at Star's Instagram, 1300 891 929. Dial in now. Maybe pocket $1,000 right after Bruno and Mark Ronson here on Star.

0: Star Mackay in the Whitsunday, Scotty and Kaylee. Any traffic problems, let us know about it. It's 8:09.
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2: Kylie from Scrubby wants to win herself a grand this morning. Kylie, what will we be spending that on?
3: Probably a Kmart shopping spree, I think.
2: Oh, yes, girl. Oh, now you're talking my language. Don't flirt with me.
3: Yeah. Yeah.
0: Which department would you be going through at Kmart there at Mount P, Kylie?
3: Oh, definitely the home decor.
2: Yep. You know what? I actually was only talking about this online recently. Why do people spend $200 on a vase when you can get a Kmart and it will last just as long for five?
3: Exactly right. My mothership.
0: They have some cool stuff there. Absolutely. All right, Kylie, five questions, 30 seconds. You can say pass. If there's time, we go back around again and we take your first answer, okay?
3: Okay.
2: All right, Kylie, are you ready?
3: Yes.
2: For a $1,000 Kmart shopping spree, your time starts in 3, 2, 1. How many days in a leap year?
3: 28.
2: Who plays Thor?
3: Chris Hemsworth.
2: In the abbreviation ASAP, what does S stand for?
3: Boone.
2: In what year did Captain Cook land in Australia?
3: 1770.
2: Colonel Sanders features on the logo for which fast food restaurant?
3: KFC.
2: Okay, we've got through all five questions there with time on the board, however.
3: 29 days in a leap year.
2: Whoa. In a leap year?
0: Year.
3: Oh, no, 364.
0: That's what Kaylee did with her maths.
3: No.
2: It's add one.
3: 366.
2: Yeah.
0: 366.
2: Yeah.
3: Month. I'm thinking February.
2: You're thinking February specifically, yeah. But it was how many days in a leap year. So collectively all the months together. Oh, Kylee.
0: Oh.
2: That was the difference between you and $1,000. You got everything else correct.
3: Oh, bugger.
2: How about I send you up on the Ferris wheel in Airlie Beach, our star Ferris wheel on the foreshore there?
3: Oh, that'd be perfect. Thank you so much.
0: That's a cool thing to do when you're in Airlie Beach. Hey, Kylie, thank you very much for giving us a buzz and having a go at Instagram. Have a great day.
3: All right, thank you so much, guys. Bye.
0: See you later. Another chance to play tomorrow for $1,000. Thanks to Carroll Training Services. We'll do it after 8 here on Star.
1: 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The Naughties tunes you love.

0: has more variety than anywhere else. Star, Mackay and the Wit Sundays. We'll get you thinking.
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0: Star McKinder with Sunday's Miles Smith. Stay if you want to dance. It's 8:19, Scotty and Kaylee here on a Tuesday morning. Any traffic problems, let us know. 1300 891 1929.
1: So before 8 o'clock this morning, Scotty, when we were talking about how many times have you gone back to the same job, and I kind of spoke a little bit about how I've been feeling a bit weird at the moment, like don't really know what's next, if you know what I mean. Like you kind of get to that point in life where things are really good, but it's like, oh, that moving forward, that opportunity.
0: Man, you spend some time thinking deep stuff.
1: I do.
0: Jeez.
1: Where my mind...
0: Get out of there.
1: I'm not a shallow person. I like to deep think. But yesterday I had a moment that made me go, you know what? All of the things where you're trying to build up and create things for yourself and all of these things don't actually matter when you have a moment like this, because I think I achieved the best thing I could have in life yesterday.
0: Right.
1: Yesterday I... got to see one of my nephews.
0: Yeah.
1: Well, both of them, actually. Both of them ran up to me, gave me a hug unprompted, and was excited to see me. And then I was driving home, and my niece in Brisbane FaceTimed me and was like, just wanted to have a chat.
0: See, it's the simple things in life.
1: I just kind of went, I'm the cool aunt. I'm the one that they, like, want to talk to. I'm like, if that's all I needed to achieve.
0: Now, this isn't about you. This is about them.
1: I know. To them, I'm the cool aunt.
0: Maybe they think they can get something from you. Maybe they think you're easily manipulated. And if we ask Auntie Kaylee nicely, she'll send us nice things.
1: That's just not the case. I'm just not that. I mean, I'll take them to do fun stuff if I have the time and kind of thing. And I talk to them like they're just little humans.
0: Yeah. Not do you swear?
1: Children.
0: Are you the aunt that swears and they wanted to hear some swear words? Let's call Auntie Kaylee and see if she'll say some naughty words that Mum and Dad don't say.
1: That might be it. I also play them the good music. I'm like,
0: is there words in the good music?
1: Yeah.
0: Okay.
1: Because I'm like, you guys are going to hear it. You hear it from your mates. Like, you know, I've heard them come out with worse stuff than I've ever said.
0: Okay.
1: So I'm just like, you guys are just, you chill. Like, we fist bump. We're cool.
0: Yeah.
1: But just knowing that you can be that confidant to them, like they're not my kids, but they want to hang out with me over their parents. Rub that in.
0: Have you told the parents this?
1: Regularly.
0: Okay. I swear they're trying to manipulate you. That's what's going on here.
1: Look, let me have this, okay? I don't have children myself, so at least I'm like, yeah, I've still got it.
0: Yeah, no, that's okay. It is a good feeling. I get it, obviously. You know, I love it when when my daughter gets home from, you know, gymnastics and I walk out and she just jumps out the car and runs at me and jumps at me like I'm a tree and she's a koala.
1: And that's what Bodhi did. It's a great moment. It's so nice.
0: Yeah.
1: You feel wanted.
0: You do. But then my daughter says, Dad, have we got spaghetti tonight for dinner? I go, no, and then she jumps off me straight away.
1: See, that's being needed. There's a difference. There's a difference between wanted and needed.
0: Yeah, I know. The cool aunt, really.
1: Official. I reckon I need a stamp.
0: You should get a T-shirt made. Mm. I'm the cool aunt.
1: That's.
0: And walk into the next family gathering.
1: Maybe
0: with
1: I should get them T-shirts made saying my aunt is single. I need a cousin.
0: No, that's using them. No, you need the cool.
1: Well, apparently
0: aunt
1: they're using me to hear bad words. Yeah, you reckon?
0: I think that's true. It's 8:22. Star McKay and the Wit Sundays Matchbox 20 Real World.

0: Matchbox 20 star Mackay in the Whit Sundays. 101.9 right around Mackay in the Whit Sundays and 90.7 Airlie Beach, Cannonvale, where it's Carnival Encounter visiting today. The cruise ship markets are on now. They're on till 1 o'clock and the ship and the people ashore until 2 o'clock. They'll be departing. Lucky people.
1: I mean, not really, actually, because they have to leave the Whit Sundays.
0: They do.
1: We just get to stay right
0: That's
1: here.
0: True. They could go around
1: tucked
0: to
1: up and comfy.
0: Cedar Creek Falls. Something like that. See if the little crocodile's hanging out on the log just on the road across to the Cedar Creek.
1: You saw that
0: fall.
1: The other day, didn't you?
0: Yeah, didn't see the croc. Saw the log, which is far less interesting than seeing the crocodile on the log.
1: Is that croc still hanging around the weir?
0: I haven't been out there for a couple of weeks for a look.
1: I know, it's like sunbaking a lot lately.
0: Yeah, kicking back.
1: Lots of crocs around here. Mm.
0: 8:27 at News Sport and your weather details on the way next.
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7: Good morning, Joseph Price with your local news. Queensland has marked a major milestone in the fight against knife crime, with Jack's Law now 1 year old and credited with taking weapons off the streets before they can cause harm. In Mackay Wit Sunday alone, police have scanned 7,000 people and seized 14 weapons, while statewide, wanding has led to more than 2,600 people being charged. Member for Mackay, Nigel Dalton, says every weapon seized is a tragedy prevented.
8: The number of knives doesn't seem a lot, but those 14 knives which have been removed aren't going to be used in a criminal offence. It's really refreshing to see that 7,000 wandings have occurred. So there's not a very high percentage of positive fines on people which are being wandered. So that's something to be celebrated.
7: Senseless thieves have once again targeted a local support centre for locals experiencing poverty, homelessness and domestic violence. Around 3 a.m. yesterday, CCTV captured a man and woman entering the Whitsunday neighbourhood centre and stealing a number of items. It included a unicycle, a whippersnipper, a duffel bag, a woven vase and several other smaller items. CCTV images of the pair were posted to the Whitsunday Neighbourhood Centre's Facebook page. The theft has been reported to police and the community is encouraged to come forward with any information about the stolen goods. Queensland has seen a spike in incidents on our waterways, according to the latest Maritime Safety Queensland stats. The Mackay region bucked that trend with 28 incidents in 2025, a decrease of 38% compared to 2024. Collisions between vessels were the most common type of incident, accounting for 29% of reported marine incidents in our region. Former Mackay local Meg Harris has spearheaded Australia's third clean sweep in the Glasgow Games pool. The 24-year-old swimmer won her first major individual 100-metre freestyle gold medal, with fellow Aussies Molly O'Callaghan and Shayna Jack also making the podium. And residents are encouraged to have their say on the future of John Breen Park and Centenary Place in North Mackay. Council is currently developing a master plan for the 11-hectare park situated along Goose Pond Creek and want to hear public ideas during a consultation period from August 10th to the 23rd.
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10: Hi, I'm Matt McDonald. The federal government's left the door ajar to continuing the fuel excise discount. It's supposed to end this weekend amid concerns petrol will top $2 a litre again by next week. But resources Resources Minister Madeleine King has told the ABC nothing's been ruled out yet.
11: The government is very much aware of the pressure the increase in fuel prices does put on Australian families, and we have taken action in the past and we'll continue to monitor how these prices do affect people.
10: Hopes of finding an infant alive off the coast of South Australia are fading following the discovery of a mother's body along with a toddler. The bodies were found yesterday after an abandoned car was discovered near a cliff top at Port Macdonald. If you need help, call Lifeline on 13 11 14. Victorian Labor MPs have started gathering ahead of a vote on whether to spill the leadership, and Australia's added another 9 gold medals to our haul at the Com Games, 7 in the pool. We now have 26 gold. England is next best with 8.
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10: Star Sport. Saints coach Ross Lyon admits Max King is gutted after he was ruled out for the season again. King did a hamstring in the Saints' win over North Melbourne.
13: He's really devastated, and this is a lot of the players we deal with, and this won't surprise you, hopefully. But his concern was he'd let the club and his team down.
10: Lyon on Fox Footy there, and Adam Dewey's expected to return to the Tigers' side for Sunday's clash with the Eels, despite reports he wanted out of the club. That's the latest in news and sport.
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14: Star weather.
15: Mostly sunny day today. Had a few little fog patches around earlier. Airlie 22, Mackay 23, Piney Valley 24, Proserpine today. Tops around about 25. Next couple of days, maybe some morning fog, sunny days, and the possibility of a coastal shower for Friday.
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17: Good morning and happy Tuesday.
15: Yep. Lots going on this week, Ramakai and the Whit Sundays. Markets tomorrow, Bluewater Key.
17: Yep, they certainly are. You've been counting down the days.
15: I grabbed, obviously a pie last week and fresh coriander.
17: You left me.
15: What?
17: Last week, Scott, you left me.
15: You said, I'm just going over here.
17: Yeah.
15: And I waited.
17: And I was in line.
15: A good few minutes, and I looked around and I couldn't see you, and I thought.
17: What's a good few minutes?
15: Long enough is how long I waited. And then I thought.
17: I was there
15: for
17: like 5 minutes, Max, getting the Kaylee special, which is 3 sunflowers and a punnet of strawberries.
15: 5 minutes to pick a couple of sunflowers. This is the thing. I looked over there and I couldn't see you, so I left.
17: I was in the line, and you left me.
15: Did you know your way back?
17: It's not about that.
15: It was only about 200 metres back to the station.
17: It's not about that.
15: Okay.
17: We went there together. We should leave together.
15: I waited.
17: You did not wait.
15: If I was at Caneland Central, I would have been on the husband seats out the front of the shop, sitting there on my phone, waiting with all the other husbands, looking around going, there's a bloke waiting for a lady.
17: You paused. You did not wait.
15: I had other staff members with us and I looked around anyway.
17: Next time you'll wait.
15: I waited. No, probably won't actually, because I know you're going to take 5 minutes to pick 3 sunflowers and a punnet of strawberries.
17: I was waiting in line. It didn't take me that long to pick.
15: Okay. If you go to the markets today in Airlie Beach, fellas, and you're with your other half, and she says, I'm just going over here for a minute or two, give it a few minutes, 2 or 3, and move on.
17: No, okay? Do not do that, because I just got annoyed. Your other half might get, like, angry.
15: 18 degrees right now at Airlie Beach. Star Mackay in the Whit Sundays. Scotty and Kaylee. Taylor Swift from Toy Story 5.

0: 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It's 8:40.
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3: Making your news feeds this morning, and a fan of Usher has had to defend herself after his concert in Nashville over the weekend, Scotty. Mm-hmm. This is a joint concert that he's doing with Chris Brown, and this girl had she'd bought seat tickets and whatnot, and then security had taken her into VIP. She's a gorgeous girl, right?
0: Okay. Yep.
3: From VIP, she got selected to go on stage because there's a moment where one of the girls sits on the bed and he dances all over them, and it's all very sensual type thing. And as he leaned in very close to her, she kind of pulled away.
0: Right.
3: And he got up and he went, "She doesn't even want to be on stage. Get her off."
0: Yeah, right. Wow.
3: Got someone else out. And she's defended herself being like, "Hey, I never signed up to be on stage. Like, that wasn't something I put my hand up to do. They put me in the VIP, then they brought me out on the stage."
0: Yeah.
3: I mean, she didn't say no.
0: Yeah.
3: But apparently she was more interested in Chris Brown.
0: Right, okay.
3: Awkward moment.
0: Mm. Yeah, that's... you're not... Yeah, she wasn't the one...
3: I mean, Usher's a lot older than Chris.
0: She wasn't the one dirty dancing. He was dirty dancing on her, and she's, you know...
3: She's kind of like, "Don't kiss me, please."
0: Yeah, that's right.
3: "You're married." I get it. I understand why he was like, "What the hell, this is what the concert's about." But it's not like the girls, you know, let's pick a girl from the audience. Me, pick me.
0: Yeah.
3: She's just kind of got picked out.
0: Yep. I've become kind of thing, yeah.
3: Yeah.
0: A couple of other things going on in celebrity world. Mm. Bill Oddie has passed away, 85 years old. If you're close to my age, 51, when you got home from school, you might have flicked on the ABC and watched the Goodies.
4: Goodies, goody, goody, yum, yum.
0: Yeah. It was a great show, very British. Its humour, sort of slapstickish kind of British humour that would appeal to, 12, 13-year-olds, 8, 9, just silly kind of stuff.
3: Yeah.
0: Funny show. The other one that's going around, this will be interesting. It's been 30 years since The Castle came out. You know, the great Aussie movie?
3: Same.
0: The Castle.
5: "Could you move the Chimera? I need to get the Tirana out so I can get to the Commodore.
6: I have to get the keys to Cortina. I'm going to move that Chimera."
3: Love The Castle. What a classic.
0: The Castle's a great movie created by the Working Dog crew, the same people that did Thank God You're Here, The Dish, and Have You Been Paying Attention?
3: Mm.
0: And it's going to be turned into a stage show, reimagined for the stage, because Tom, who hosts Have You Been Paying Attention, had
3: Gleason.
0: His first stage show last year.
3: Yeah, right.
0: And they're turning this into a stage show as well. Over the years, they've rejected the opportunity to do a sequel. That's the way they work. They will kill a show before its time's done. They're famous for a show being great. This is great. And then they kill you. Like, but we want more. They'll always kill something off before flogging a dead horse, if you like. And so they never did a Castle 2.
3: Yeah, right. Okay. Well, there you go. I mean, that should be good. Hopefully it doesn't get cancelled with all the way the stage shows have been going lately, though, which is sad.
0: Yeah. I don't think there's any word on the cast yet or anything like that, but it would be funny to see, what's his name, Stephen Curry, come back as the dad.
3: Yes, definitely. I reckon Rob Mills, he's been doing the stage show thing lately.
0: Millsy could do Michael Caton's role.
3: Mm-hmm.
0: Eric Banner was in this movie as
3: Paulini?
0: Well.
3: Is there a character for Paulini? She's been doing a lot of stage shows too.
0: No, I wouldn't have thought so.
3: No, not black people then.
0: No, it's a typical kind of... They're just going to have to find someone that can knit really appalling jumpers, because that was part of this, just the way they dress.
3: Oh, I'm sure there's a few
0: great movie
3: around.
0: The Castle. There's your trending news. If you want any more, I'd hit the web up, star1019.com.au.
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0: Star McKay with Sunday, Scotty and Kaylee. Good morning. It's 8:50. 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
1: Yes, it is Donate Life Week right now, actually. And, I mean, you know, one tissue, like organ donor, saves, what is it, up to 7 lives.
0: Yeah, it can make a huge difference. And, I mean, I can't remember the process when I nominated. I assume I'm still nominated for organ and tissue.
1: It's so easy. You just jump online
0: donation,
1: and register for it. Like, the way I look at it is when your soul's gone, nothing but a meat suit.
0: Yep.
1: You could save someone else who's actually living.
0: Yeah. I guess there are some people that look at it as a whole package kind of thing and they don't want to do it. But I think I'm in the same boat as you. Once the lights go out, that's it. If I can help a bunch of other people or as my grandma did, just donated her body to medical science to see what
1: she
0: they
1: did,
0: could learn.
1: She was really old. Like, we wanted to learn some stuff from her.
0: Yeah. I can't imagine there'd be, my Alma would be helping people live longer. Wouldn't she?
1: Her organs might be past the date.
0: That's right.
1: No, look, the thing is, though, you don't know, like the tissue donation, for example, like that some parts of your body are still functional no matter what age you are, and that could make a huge difference for someone else.
0: Yeah, we're broadcasting live, have a whole lot of fun there as well, and we're going to be doing a bit of a guess the hearts in a jar, a little competition, chance to win $100 if you're closest to guessing how many hearts are in the jar.
1: Do you know there's a song about that?
0: Is there?
1: Run around in your jar of hearts. Look it up. It's called Jar of Hearts.
0: Jar of Hearts.
1: Jar of Hearts.
0: Well, who did that?
1: Leaving scars with your jar of hearts. I don't. Yeah, Christina Perry is the name. It's from the mid 2010s. Sorry, when you said it like that, all I thought was this song.
2: You think you are.
0: Oh, I know this one. Yeah.
2: Running around leaving scars.
0: There we go.
2: Collecting your jar of hearts.
1: Sorry.
2: Tearing love.
0: I remember that one. Yeah, there you go. So, a good moment there. Paddy's live Thursday afternoon from 2, Blue Water Key Riverside Markets. Get along. And if you're not an organ tissue donor, I'm sure you'll be able to go there and there'll be people that can explain the process to you. So you can
1: And they can help you register as well.
0: Don Henley here, Star McKay in the Whitsundays.
3: No

0: Star Mackay and the Whitsundays 20 song marathon coming up for you in just a couple of moments after 9 o'clock. We've got the Lemonheads from the 90s. Here at Star, we like a bit of variety, so something new as well, Olivia Rodrigo. It's called Stupid Song, Harry Styles in the marathon as well. Heaps of good tunes. After 9, a 20-song marathon, Star Mackay and the Whitsundays. Any thoughts there, Kaylee? Just sitting there just enjoying the tunes, really.
1: The only thing I had to add was to continue singing.
0: Okay.
1: As it was. I just want to listen to the music. Get going.
0: All right. 20-song marathon's up next after our 9 o'clock news.
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3: Good morning. Joseph Price with your local news. The state government's once again defending its spend on the Olympic infrastructure for Brisbane 2032, confirming the $7.1 billion price tag is not budging. Deputy Premier Jared Blais says they're sticking to the delivery plan released last year. He adds it's not just about the sporting events, but the legacy too.
4: Sunshine Coast, the Wave, faster rail to the Gold Coast to Brisbane, sailing in Townsville with Sunday, archery in Maryborough, rowing on the mighty Fitzroy River, equestrian at Toowoomba, Redlands, Whitewater Raft, upgrade Sunshine Coast Stadium, 10,000 seat, Barlow Park's getting a 5,000 seat stadium. That's legacy.
3: The impact of stronger police powers to remove weapons from our streets is already being seen across the Mackay Whitsunday Police District. That's according to a former police officer turned MP as we mark the first year of Jack's Law becoming permanent. Jack's Law allows police to use handheld metal detectors in public places to detect concealed weapons. Member for Mackay Nigel Dalton says the local results show how the laws are working to protect the community.
5: So we've had just over 7,000 wandings in the Mackay Whitsunday Police District, which has resulted in the retrieval of 14 knives. That's not many, you would think, but those 14 knives are knives which are not going to be used in a serious offence against any person on the street, in a shop, in a robbery.
3: Local boaties are being urged to stay alert on the water following a new report showing that most incidents on Queensland's waterways occur in favourable conditions. The Maritime Safety Queensland report saw a statewide increase in incidents in 2025, while there were 28 reported marine incidents in the Mackay region, a 38% decrease compared to 2024. Collisions between vessels were the most common incident type, accounting for 29% of reported marine incidents in our region. And the 2026 Street Smarts AFL Schools Cup North Queensland Championships gets underway in Townsville today. More than 600 students from 14 schools across the Townsville, Mackay, Capricornia and Cairns regions will compete across 2 days for a chance to play at the state finals in October. Our region will be represented by Holy Spirit College, St. Patrick's College, Moranbah State High School and Catherine Macaulay College.
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6: Hi, I'm Matt McDonald. Australia's added another 9 gold medals to our haul at the Com Games in Glasgow, with 7 of those coming in the pool. Meg Harris beat out fellow Aussies Molly O'Callaghan and Shayna Jack to win the 100 free, while Sam Short won another Aussie clean sweep in the men's 800. Jenna Forrester took out the 400 IM, while our women easily won the 4x200 freestyle relay. Victoria's Deputy Premier has arrived at State Parliament ahead of a leadership showdown this morning. Ben Carroll's confirmed he will challenge Jacinta Allen for the top job, with a spill motion to be moved this morning.
7: I have more to say later, but right now my focus is on talking to my colleagues, and I will have more to say later, but they're my focus.
6: The federal government insists no decision has been made yet about whether to continue the fuel excise discount, which is due to finish this weekend. It comes as the government looks at a possible new oil refinery for WA, with the Prime Minister to today announce a feasibility study for a facility in the state.
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6: Star Sport. Lions forward Ty Gallop's facing at least 2 weeks out unless he can overturn a serious misconduct charge at the AFL tribunal tonight. Gallop was cited over his off-the-ball shove on Port's Mitch Georgiadis on Sunday. And Manly star Tom Trbojevic insists he will be back on the field this season despite suffering yet another hamstring injury.
8: So we've got the bye and then we play Melbourne.

0: Melbourne, so that's a plan. So if all goes well, we'll be back playing some footy soon. It's obviously a little short break, which is disappointing, but it's not too bad.
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4: Star weather.
5: Just a little bit of fog around earlier, but nice and clear today, though. Looks really good. Airlie 22, Mackay 23, Piney Valley 24, Prossy 25. Next couple of days, sunny and a possibility of a coastal shower coming up for us on Friday.
6: Beautiful weather, which is actually perfect because currently we have a chief icon officer going around the Whitsundays, showing us and creating content around all the incredible things that the Whitsunday Regional Council hired. So we're going to catch up with her tomorrow.
5: Look forward to that. Ben, remember Ben did it about 15 years ago in the Whitsundays. He was the, his role? Ben, British guy, came out here, lived in the Whitsundays for a year and just spent the year promoting the Whitsundays. Ben Southwell was his name.
6: I did tell them that I would sacrifice myself as tribute.
5: Yep.
6: We could do the radio show from a distance for some time.
5: Rejected.
6: Did reject me.
5: We'll have a chat with the Chief Icon Officer tomorrow. Here's Star Mackay and the Whitsundays. 20-song marathon starts now.